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Is there really a restraining order out there? What artist may or may not have been harassing another artist? Like when he was a kid, though, does that count? Alex Warren, Justin Bieber, it's all coming up with music news. Here's Harry Styles and American Girls.

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2: All the times that you rain on my parade, and all the clubs you get in using my name. You think you broke my heart, oh girl, for goodness sake.

0: Olivia Dean, It's So Easy to Fall in Love. Bieber before that. Now, Bieber was a pretty big deal even before Alex Warren was up and coming, obviously. He was a kid, right? And he saw that Bieber was a skateboarder. So Alex Warren told People magazine he used to email Justin Bieber all the time growing up. He was a competitive skateboarder. So he'd be like, oh, we should skate sometime, thinking that, you know, Justin Bieber would actually be reading it. He said basically he thinks that he might have had a restraining order against him. I'm Hayden. That's Music News.
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3: Here's your Energy FM weatherology forecast. I'm Eric Height. Lows dip down to about 41 tonight under partly cloudy skies. East winds 5 to 10 miles an hour. Partly cloudy again tomorrow. Highs level off around 72. Clear skies tomorrow night. Lows level off around 47. Mainly clear skies and dry. Saturday and Sunday, mid-70s. Saturday, mid-60s by Sunday. Currently 64.
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Olivia Rodrigo is busting out a new album here in just a few weeks. We've got the first single on the way and first Jelly Roll. It's I Am Not Okay. Amen.

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0: this is me. Having a messy desk is a sign of genius. We've heard that. Now it's been proven, linked to creativity and intelligence. That's awesome. I have a busy, highly active mind, apparently.
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1: Hayden Panettiere's been around a little while, long enough to write a memoir. Well, This Is Me, A Reckoning, and she is revealing something very personal. That's on the way with the entertainment buzz. Here's Lady Gaga and Doechii with Runway.
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1: No? 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
0: In the meantime, have another hit.

0: Miley Cyrus, that's Younger You. It's from the Hannah Montana 20th anniversary special on Disney Plus. Hey, it's Hayden. It's the Entertainment Buzz, and Hayden Panettiere has recently come out as bisexual in an interview promoting her new memoir, This Is Me, A Reckoning. She said she just never discussed it because she felt pressure to be perfect, and the timing was never right. But in this interview, she said, I've lived a big life, I've met a lot of people, I've had a lot of experiences, and don't feel like I need to hide any of it. She said she's dated women in the past, but hadn't really spoken publicly about it until now. 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

Can you have your stuff together and be in shambles at the same time? Maybe. Sabrina Carpenter coming up with music news. Here's OneRepublic. It's Need Your Love.

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0: Taylor Swift always seems put together, right? Sabrina Carpenter, too, but she says you can be completely put together and be a mess at the same time. It's an interview in Variety magazine. Sabrina Carpenter, very super confident and strong. She said you can feel that way and also knowingly mess up, knowingly get yourself into situations that are not good for you. But if you're a smart woman and you're in control of your life, I guess, it's okay. She said you can be super put together. Everything can be in shambles. Like, two things can exist. And that's music news. 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

0: Hey, it's Hayden with The Buzz, and Kim Kardashian is going to take the bar exam again. She has failed more than once, maybe more than twice. Anyway, she's been studying. We certainly wish her the best. Kim Kardashian taking the bar again later this year. And Britney Spears' sons have been asked, are they interested in becoming her conservators? Nope. They want to be her sons. They love her deeply, but they said they're not taking on that role because they've seen what it does to family. I'm Hayden, and that's The Buzz.
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0: American Girls from Harry Styles. Yeah, she walked the red carpet at the Met Gala, but we did not get to see the ring on Zoe Kravitz's finger because her dress had pockets. Got to show off the pockets, right? All right, we've got a lot to talk about. A woman wants to know if anyone's actually following the instructions for Kraft mac and cheese. Do you, or do you just wing it? We'll discuss. How do we feel about seeing live concerts in movie theaters? And what's the one slang word that has stood the test of time? We got a lot to get to. Lumineers and Ella Langley coming up. Hang out.
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7: 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It appears by its own numbers, the U.S. government seems insolvent. It's reported that the Treasury shows about $6 trillion in assets and over $47 trillion in liabilities. 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

0: How do we feel about seeing live concerts in movie theaters? I mean, we like the movie experiences of concerts like Taylor Swift's Eras Tour. That was awesome, right? So why not see a live concert? AMC theater chains are going to start showing them. The new venture is called Arena One at AMC. Tickets will range from $40 to $75, and it starts next month. BB Rexha doing a show June 17th, Paris Hilton on the 18th, Maren Morris on June 20th. More shows will be announced soon.
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3: The U.S. Treasury quietly released its official financial report for 2025. It appears by its own numbers, the U.S. government seems insolvent. It's reported that the Treasury shows about $6 trillion in assets and over $47 trillion in liabilities. Add it all up, and it looks like the U.S. owes more than $130 trillion it doesn't have. 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

0: Let's talk about the one slang word that will stand the test of time. Most slang disappears fast. Think about how many words sounded trendy for a couple months and then vanished forever. Some of them more thankful than others. According to a linguist on the PBS series Other Words, one word has stood the test of time, and that word is cool. She says cool has been popular for more than a century, which is pretty impressive for slang. Part of the reason is how flexible it is. Cool can describe somebody laid back, or stylish, or impressive, or just likable. You can say cool it, or ask, are we cool? Or even eat some cool ranch Doritos. The linguist says very few slang words can adapt that well across generations. Somehow your grandparents, your parents, your kids all agree on at least one thing. The word cool is still cool.
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0: Do you follow the instructions for Kraft macaroni and cheese when making it? Because I don't. A woman going viral for taking note of her lack of instruction following, but it turns out a lot of people do. We'll discuss coming up.
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0: Are you one of those people that always follows cooking instructions and keeps going back to the trash to fish the package out to make sure you have everything right? A woman on TikTok going viral for realizing that she doesn't follow the instructions on Kraft mac and cheese. On the box, it says 6 cups of water, 4 tablespoons of butter, and 1/4 cup of milk. And she said, y'all, did you know that? Who actually puts 4 tablespoons of butter in a box of macaroni? I gotta know. She says, there's no way someone does this. If you didn't know, 4 tablespoons is 1/2 stick of butter. Turns out she may be in the minority. The top comment, quote, all of us, every single person who makes it. One person says, 4 tablespoons isn't even that much butter. That's just madness. You got to put the whole stick. Don't ever invite me over for dinner. Some people were in her corner and said it tastes better without being drenched in that much butter. They say too much butter makes it cheese soup and it's more fattening. One person randomly admitted they add mayonnaise to it. What do you do to yours?
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3: The U.S. Treasury quietly released its official financial report for 2025. It appears by its own numbers, the U.S. government seems insolvent. It's reported that the Treasury shows about $6 trillion in assets and over $47 trillion in liabilities. Add it all up, and it looks like the U.S. owes more than $130 trillion it doesn't have. 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
3: 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It appears by its own numbers, the U.S. government seems insolvent. It's reported that the Treasury shows about $6 trillion in assets and over $47 trillion in liabilities. Add it all up, and it looks like the U.S. owes more than $130 trillion it doesn't have. 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
4: 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It appears by its own numbers, the U.S. government seems insolvent. It's reported that the Treasury shows about $6 trillion in assets and over $47 trillion in liabilities. Add it all up, and it looks like the U.S. owes more than $130 trillion it doesn't have. 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

0: happy, you enjoy the music. When you're sad, the lyrics pick you up. 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Yeah, we understand. Don't worry, we'll be right here when you get back.
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This is a weird breakup trend to talk about. AI in China going viral. People are creating digital versions of their exes. Okay, yeah, we got to talk about that coming up. Here's Noah Kahan.

0: I don't know how to feel about this. There's a strange new breakup trend making headlines overseas. A growing number of people in China are using an AI program called X-Skill to build digital versions of their former partners. Users upload things like old texts, pictures, voice notes, social media posts. The AI then recreates an ex's personality, speech patterns, and shared memories. The creators say it's meant for personal reflection and emotional healing, not stalking or harassment. The fact that they have to say that is kind of scary, though. Critics are worried it could create major privacy issues, especially since someone's personal data could be used without their permission. Still, some users say the AI versions actually help them move on. One person wrote, "I was finally able to say everything I'd been hesitant to say, and it made me feel better." Would you use such a thing?
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0: 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Always make good choices. 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

0: How often should you walk your dog? 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
2: The U.S. Treasury quietly released its official financial report for 2025. It appears by its own numbers, the U.S. government seems insolvent. It's reported that the Treasury shows about $6 trillion in assets and over $47 trillion in liabilities. Add it all up, and it looks like the U.S. owes more than $130 trillion it doesn't have. 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

All right, now there's a new service that can help you crash people's weddings legally. What a time to be alive. I'll tell you all about it coming up. 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

0: Christina Spiro, Kendall hanging with you. Let's talk about if you're someone that enjoys weddings. There's a new service that'll help you get an invite even if you're a complete stranger. It's called Not a Wedding Crasher, and it's a platform that connects couples who have extra wedding seats with guests, allowing random people to attend and help offset wedding costs. You may be wondering why. For couples, it provides a way to fill last-minute cancellations or otherwise untaken seats, helping them meet venue minimums and recoup costs. For guests, it offers a unique opportunity to attend a real wedding in celebration of love, along with some food, drinks, dancing. You can meet people, get wedding ideas. There's a verification process. 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The information is sent to the couple and the wedding planner, who must approve anyone attending their event. The service just launched a month ago. They already have more than 300 potential guests signed up and nearly 10 participating weddings. Would you participate?
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1: It's Beautiful Things right there. It's Benson Boone and Bernie with you. Thank you for stopping by. It is a Friday. It feels nice. Latest from Harry Styles on now is called American Girls.

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0: Jella Langley right there, called Choose the Texas at 93.5 K Country. This K-Man's Best Country in the Bernie Mac Morning Show. He's on. 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A trend growing out of China, as those tend to do, a strange new breakup trend hitting headlines overseas, where people are building AI programs called X-Skills to build digital versions of their former partners. They upload things like old texts and pictures and voice notes and social media posts, and then AI recreates the ex's personality, speech patterns, and shared memories. The creators say that it's meant for personal reflection and emotional healing, not stalking and harassment, which that's kind of scary that they have to make that caveat, right? Critics are concerned that it could create major privacy issues since you're handing over somebody else's personal data to AI without their permission. Some users saying that the AI versions actually helped them move on. One person writing that it was finally able to say the things that I had been hesitant to say, and that it made me feel better. The AI version of my ex. Yeah, I don't, no. I'm kind of out on this.
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Happy to have you along. Music from Rob Thomas in just a few minutes. Adele on the way, too. And it's a Friday with Chapel Roan now. Here's Good Luck, Babe.

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0: Good to Dell right there. 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

0: Mia Hosier, it's called Two Sweets. 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
12: Oh.
13: Didn't see that coming.
12: Well, that changes everything. That's a Friday. We better get after it. Sarah and Joe, we're live, we're local. We're in the MCG studio, and it's a Friday at Energy, so we're going to play whatever we want.
13: That is right. Whatever you want. We all get to pick the playlist together.
12: Yeah, expect a little bit of Michael probably today.
13: Oh, yeah? A little Michael coming our way?
12: Went to the movie last time.
13: Oh, you did? You saw it? Cool.
12: Yeah, we did.
13: Tell us all about it. There we go.
12: Oh, gosh, that's...
13: Did it spritz you?
12: Well, spritz there. Shower in the morning. Well, we went to the Capitol 2 Theater last night, and we saw Michael, Lane, and myself, and it was good.
13: Yeah?
12: It was a good movie. It made me feel, sad.
13: Yeah?
12: Mostly, like, for several reasons. Of course, for him.
13: Sure.
12: Because the movie's really about his... growing up to be the greatest of all time. You know, his dad sucked.
13: Yeah. Everything you hear about the man seems to be negative. So
12: it really just kind of focused on that. And the incredible talent he had. And it was good. But I will say this. Toward the end of the movie, there were at least 3 or 4 times that I felt, who directed this?
13: Oh, yeah?
12: Because... I just kept thinking, oh, okay, well, surely this scene is the final scene in the movie's ending.
13: Oh, okay.
12: Because it would just kind of like our... It just keeps going.
13: How long is this?
12: We got a minute left.
13: Is it really?
12: Yeah. And that, sometimes that works for you.
13: Yeah, yeah.
12: But when you're telling a somewhat serious story about Michael's tragic upbringing...
13: Yeah.
12: You waka waka wah! And then what? No, it was still kind of sad. No, but it was a good movie. It was just like, you know how sometimes there will be a type of scene, and it captures what was happening in that scene.
13: Yeah.
12: So maybe it's like you're watching the back of Michael's head, and he is about to walk out on the stage, and you hear a sea of screaming fans, and just, you're ready to go. And you think, okay, he's about to walk out into his own life as Michael. No longer the Jackson 5 under his father or whatever. And no. They're just letting you feel the impact that he's about to go out and perform the full song, which I love.
13: Yeah.
12: Like, I love the music. And you get to see him dance.
13: Yeah.
12: And that's enough. Like, that's what we all came for, right?
13: Sure.
12: But they kept doing it.
13: Okay.
12: And it was one of those things where I wanted to look at my phone and be like, has it been? I mean, I think we're about at that 2-hour mark.
13: Google the movie, see the length. When did we start?
12: Exactly.
13: What time is it now?
12: Yeah. There was a couple times I wanted to do that. Otherwise, it was a good movie. His nephew or whatever played him.
13: Yeah. Was it kind of like a concert film almost at parts? Because it, like, you said, like, they performed the whole song. Like,
12: there were maybe 2 or 3 songs that he does perform. And I don't think he does the entirety. I'll tell you the coolest part I thought was when it shows how they filmed Thriller.
13: Okay.
12: It's just cool. Yeah. Like, he was something.
13: Yeah, he was a talented fella.
12: Turns out the dude had a little bit of talent.
13: Yeah, he had got it. He was talented.
12: It's just, they don't touch on any of the scandal. Which is good.
13: Sure.
12: Because the way they set it up in the movie, it's more so like, man, it's like he's Peter Pan. He never got to grow up because he's been working to be the greatest of all time since he can remember. And so you kind of feel for him.
13: Mm-hmm.
12: And he's really sweet.
13: Yeah.
12: Like, nice to everybody and soft-spoken the way we,
13: Yeah.
12: It's kind of it's an interesting film. You should see it. Let us know what you think.
13: Sure. Well, I'm glad you got a chance to see it finally.
12: Yeah, I am too. It was good. boy, did we get some snacks.
13: Yeah, what'd you do? That's always good. What's the lineup there of what you were snacking on?
12: Boy, oh boy. So we got, Lane got a big popcorn.
13: Nice.
12: I didn't really get in on that popcorn so much. She got a big popcorn. I got some nachos, but it turns out I don't really like nachos.
13: Oh, no.
12: I buy them thinking I'm going to like them, and I never really do.
13: Okay.
12: This is a regular thing for me, so nothing against the nachos there. This is all nachos.
13: Try again.
12: Exactly. I think it sounds great.
13: Yeah.
12: But I don't really like chips like that much.
13: Okay. The tortilla chips?
12: Yeah.
13: Okay.
12: You got to have a little something on them for me.
13: Yeah.
12: So I got that, but the reason I tell you that is because I didn't eat all that. So I went, I got some donuts.
13: Okay. Oh, they got so many options for snacks, yeah.
12: Sarah, do you want 6 or 10? Well, you better make it 10. Sure. I don't really like my nacho chips, so better go with 10, you know.
13: Word on the street is this is a long movie. I need 10.
12: That might not do it. I better get some hot tamales.
13: Okay.
12: So we got some hot tamales. Lane wanted some M&M's and her popcorn.
13: Sure.
12: We got that.
13: You raised her right. Good job.
12: We also got some sour gummy worms.
13: Okay.
12: Because why wouldn't we?
13: Yeah.
12: Lane wanted a slushie. You bet, kid. Okay. I better get a large soda. This is a lot of food.
13: Yeah. What kind of soda you get?
12: I got a Cherry Coke.
13: Cherry Coke, nice. Good job.
12: I filled it about halfway with Coke Zero.
13: Okay.
12: That's
13: okay.
12: Healthy.
13: Okay, yeah, exactly. You can skip your workout today. You did that. Did your phone just start responding to a question we did not ask?
12: I think the phone's heckling us. Okay.
13: Oh, did the phone hear me ask what kind of...
12: I think it did.
13: Phones, man.
12: Sometimes... Yeah, sometimes my phone does that.
13: I wasn't talking to you.
12: Stay out of it. Anyway, we just went all out at the movies.
13: Yeah.
12: And it was a great time. I did start thinking towards the end, I wonder if I should just go ahead and get a little head start on my nightly snooze.
13: Yeah.
12: Because it's getting late.
13: Yeah, because it's probably 7 o'clock start, something like that?
12: It started at 6:45.
13: Okay, nice.
12: And we were home by 9.
13: Okay, that's not bad.
12: It's not that bad. It wasn't even completely dark out when we got outside. And for some reason, I was like, I got to get to work in like 10 minutes.
13: yeah. Sets in pretty quick.
12: Yeah, it does. So that was the big excitement of our eve. It was great. It was nice to be back in a theater. Those seats are so comfy.
13: They sure are,
12: Oh, my gosh.
13: Love that theater.
12: Absolutely great. So, what about you? What'd you guys do?
13: What did we do? Jack got a haircut.
12: Nice.
13: That was nice. Lando got a haircut yesterday. So, I got one early. All the Swanson men getting haircuts.
12: They are fresh to death over there.
13: Yes, yes. So fresh and so clean. And Heather made these little kind of loose meat sandwich slider kind of things.
12: Oh, that sounds good.
13: For dinner, and those were delightful.
12: And so is it like a like regular sliders, just loose meat style?
13: They were, it was, like those Hawaiian rolls, whatever. She got a thing of those and kind of
12: cut it,
13: sliced them, and then put them on a pan, put a little like the loose meat in there, and then put some cheese on top of that, and then put it in the oven to kind of warm up. And it was delightful. It was delicious.
12: That sounds pretty darn good.
13: Yep, good with some chips. And then Audrey and I went to my niece Ruby's fourth grade music concert, which was at the high school.
12: Nice.
13: And Newton fourth grade did great. Good job, kids.
12: Yeah.
13: And Heather and Jack stayed back home, and then some neighbor kids came, and they were playing when Audrey and I got back.
12: Well, that's great that you and Audrey went to support Ruby and the kids.
13: Yeah, yep. Yeah, it was good to see Dad and my sister Jess. And
12: they didn't happen to cover Rio Canal, did they?
13: No, they did not.
12: Or was it Erie Canal?
13: Erie Canal. Yeah, I think think you're right. But, X one mile on the Erie Canal. It was like pirates and sailors themed.
12: Oh.
13: So, and like Audrey remembered all of it, all the songs from the year before.
12: Really?
13: When Jack had performed them. She had the program. She was like, I really like this one. And they had, the different instruments and the stuff they were using for the sound effects. And there was one where it's like they're out the pirate ghost ship, pirates and such, and they had this thing to make like a wind or a storm sound, and it was like a big coffee can, but it was tie-dye, and then there was like this, I'm assuming like maybe a metal sort of a string or something hanging from it, and then they'd shake the can, and make a whoa, whoa, whoa, whoa, whoa, whoa, sort of sound. So that was fun. Audrey kept being like, that's like one of your coffee mugs because it's so huge. Yes, Audrey, I have a problem with drinking too much coffee. Thanks for pointing that
12: Even
13: out.
12: That wouldn't be enough for your coffee, Dad.
13: You're ridiculous, old man. So it was fun. All the kids did great. It was fun to see Ruby up there.
12: Good. Should be fifth grade?
13: Yeah. Yep. Coming up.
12: Middle school.
13: Right? Yeah, going to middle school.
12: That's crazy.
13: Good gravy. Yeah. These kids just keep on getting bigger and older. But then we got home and Heather and the kids played outside a little bit. I took care of some bills and last little bit.

0: We not too busy necessarily. We I don't think we're doing anything tonight. I think tonight, like, mowing the lawn is kind of our main thing we need to get done. And tomorrow, Jack's got a soccer game out of town, which sadly we won't be able to go to. Audrey is having her first communion.
1: That's right.
0: At church, so we'll do that with her. And then Sunday's Mother's Day. So kids and I need to do some running around, maybe tonight and tomorrow, to kind of get some stuff lined up for Heather.
1: Oh,
0: and
1: yeah.
0: Then I think I'm assuming we'll do something with Heather's mom on Sunday.
1: Yeah.
0: So how about you? You got big plans?
1: Yeah, I think so. I think we do. Let's see. Lane's got to go to, you know what, we had planned for quite some time. Tomorrow is the Breakthrough T1D Walk.
0: Oh, yeah, that's right. We talked about that a couple weeks back.
1: Yep, and it's in Ankeny.
0: You can find more, by the way, if you missed us talking about it. It's on the website, myioinfo.com.
1: Right on, and Lane volunteers with my stepmom every year.
0: Nice. Good job, Lane.
1: And she loves it. Like, it's really cool. She'd be there doing the bracelets again this year. But she's got a band and choir competition tomorrow.
0: Oh, wow.
1: And I think our weekends got crossed a little bit. So that is also in Ankeny.
0: Oh.
1: So we're going to see what's happening there.
0: You're gonna try to do a sitcom-style
1: yeah.
0: two places at one time?
1: Okay.
0: Peter Brady's got two dates in one night.
1: At one point, you show up with a blonde wig. Hey!
0: Don't worry, Lane. I got some help.
2: Hi, I'm Lane.
1: We're going to get it figured out somehow.
0: You guys will do great. It'll be a fun, busy weekend.
1: It will. And then Sunday, we'll see Mother's Day. Going to celebrate my mom and my grandma and my stepmom.
0: A lot of moms.
1: Yeah, a lot to get to through the weekend. So it'll be good, and we better send it off right with some good tunes today.
0: That's right. That's our mission.
1: So you let us know what you want to hear, and we're going to go ahead and just play that for you. That'll be nice. Talking about dads on Mother's Day.
0: Typical dads.
1: Oh, dads.
0: What are dads up to now? What are we doing?
1: Oh. Just being cool. Just being cool.
0: I like what you did with the headline.
1: Yeah. Dad's just being cool. We'll go down
0: that. Nice positive spin on it. Good job.
1: Oh, boy. We'll talk all about that. We're going to talk about weird things people do when they're alone. All that kind of thing.
0: All right.
1: It's a Friday, after all.
0: It is. We're feeling fine on a Friday.
1: Yeah. Let's get to it. We're live and local in the MCG studio.
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9: Meteorology forecast, I'm meteorologist Jennifer Wojcicki. Daytime highs approaching 73. Today, under partly cloudy skies, winds out of the southwest 5 to 10 miles per hour. Lows around 46. Tonight, clear skies. Highs level off around 76. Tomorrow, lots of sunshine. Mainly sunny and dry, Sunday and Monday, mid-60s. Sunday, low 70s by Monday. Right now, 46.
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5: Yes, yes.
6: Fresh, frozen custard from Culver's of Newton. 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It's going on today. It is.
5: What if it's another new one? I'm going to freak out.
6: I think we've seen this one before, but
5: okay.
6: It's a good one.
5: Okay.
6: So, yeah, yesterday was something brand new.
5: I know.
6: Blew my mind.
5: Like, are you guys not even going to give us warning?
6: Yeah. I need a week's notice.
5: Come on.
6: So I don't get so frazzled. What was it? Blue Barn?
5: Blue. Yeah, Blue Barn.
6: Blue. What was
5: Blue Barn Baby.
6: Yeah. My little Blue Barn Baby. Yeah, there was a third B in there, and it like had to do with like a, I want to say butterscotch, but it was not butterscotch.
5: Yeah, something like that.
6: Brownie, because there was chunks of brownie.
5: Yep.
6: Tell us what today's flavor is. Today's flavor is, it's a chocolate volcano.
5: Ow!
6: So they got their chocolate fresh frozen custard, delicious, on its own. But then it's like they just put the entire candy drawer in there. So
5: dude,
6: you've got, it explodes, they say, with Oreo cookie pieces, also chopped... Something called chubs. Maybe they're like chives. I don't know. No, chopped Dove chocolate pieces, mini M&Ms, and streams of chocolate syrup. If you like chocolate, you're going to be having a heyday with this chocolate volcano at Culver's.
5: When can I get some of that, Joe?
6: You can get some today starting at 10 o'clock when they open up for you.
5: Okay.
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5: Happy birthday.
6: Yeah.
5: How could you go a birthday on a Friday?
6: Yeah. Isn't that nice?
5: Mm-hmm.
6: Celebrate the whole

0: Weekend.
1: Yeah, yeah. Throwdown style. All right, let's see who else we got today. Olivia Culpo, 34, model and former Miss Universe.
0: Sure, yeah.
1: That was a big deal. She has dated Nick Jonas.
0: Ooh.
1: Tim Tebow.
0: Oh, wow. Okay.
1: Ryan Lochte. And Patriots wide receiver Danny Amendola. Something.
0: How is it that... I mean, what if every birthday person on here, we just listed their dating record? Why do I, how is it, how do we choose which person we're going to be like, you know who all she's dated?
1: Yeah, we only do this with people like...
0: I feel like it's usually just famous women.
1: Olivia and Pete.
0: Oh, yeah.
1: Yep. Pete Davidson.
0: Yep, sure.
1: Which makes me wonder if those two will end up together at some point in time.
0: Well,
1: I don't know. We'll see.
0: Only time will tell. Happy birthday.
1: Yeah.
0: We'll go back to bed, guys. No, here we go. How about, Stephen Amell? He is 45 today. He played Oliver Queen, or Green Arrow, on the CW show Arrow.
1: You remember Matthew Davis, who's 48 today? He was Rick on The Vampire Diaries. And it's two spinoffs, The Originals and Legacies.
0: Oh, wow. The Vampire Rick. His name Dracula or Nosferatu? No, it's Rick.
1: He's been around for 2,000 years. Get in here, Rick.
0: Used to run with Jesus.
1: He walks in and he's just eating a sandwich. What's up, guys?
0: Are those flip-flops? Yeah, keep it a cash. Friday, you know. Who else but Rick? All right, happy birthday, Matthew Davis. How about Enrique Iglesias? He's 51 today.
1: I didn't know they had twins.
0: Yeah, and twins. Him and, is it Anna or Anna Kournikova?
1: I always said Anna, but I don't
0: know. Yeah. I always, I think that's probably the only way I've heard it, but for some reason, Anna Kournikova sounds right.
1: It does. I wonder how old those kids are now.
0: I don't know. It's a good point.
1: I wonder if they're playing tennis or, you know, selling out shows with...
0: Are you singing or playing tennis? Gotta do one or the other.
1: Definitely gotta be great at it.
0: A lot of pressure on those boys.
1: Yep.
0: And you better be good looking.
1: And you know they are.
0: Yeah, I'm sure they are.
1: All right, let's look at Darren Hayes. He is Savage Garden, half of Savage Garden, 54 years old today.
0: Hey, all right. I bet he wants to stand with you on a mountain.
1: Definitely.
0: More than likely.
1: And fade with you in the sea, yeah. And chick a cherry coat.
0: Let's see, what are the lines? Ooh, I wouldn't you. And so on and so forth. Melissa Gilbert, she was Laura Ingalls on Little House on the Prairie. She is 62 today.
1: Didn't some stuff happen?
0: Some stuff has happened recently. She's married to actor Timothy Busfield, who played Poindexter in Revenge of the Nerds. He was in some other stuff. He was in the movie, he was like the jerk brother-in-law to Kevin Costner in Field of Dreams, and he has gotten himself into some trouble for some troubling reasons in recent years.
1: Now, Melissa, are they still together?
0: I think they're still together. But yeah, if anybody's interested, can do your own research on that front.
1: You know what? I think he was in It.
0: Oh, yeah?
1: Was he in It? Was he one of the dudes?
0: I don't know. He could have been of that crew of guys, like the older versions of the kids.
1: Mm-hmm.
0: I'm not remembering, but he might have been.
1: I'm not sure. Huh. All right,
0: I always liked him. I always thought he was a good actor. But
1: I know. It sucks when, like...
0: And it's like, oh, it turns out you may be a terrible person. Oh.
1: Way to ruin it, man.
0: Yeah, no kidding.
1: Dang.
0: Now I can't watch Revenge of the Nerds. There's a lot of reasons why watching that movie these days. That hadn't aged well. So,
1: yeah, that's for darn sure. That end, the ending scene.
0: Yeah. I think,
1: whoa.
0: Yeah, at least a few different scenes were, yep.
1: What's that, Ted from next door to Al Bundy?
0: Oh, yeah. Yeah, he was like the jerk.
1: Yeah, what's his name? Ted Danson? No.
0: No.
1: We're all in this together, guys.
0: Sam
1: You're following.
0: From Cheers is the jerk college frat guy.
1: You know, Marcy Darcy's husband.
0: Well, I know who you're talking about, but I saw him described once as like sitcom poison or some such thing. Like, any time he was put onto a TV show, I think, before Married with Children, the show just ended up tanking.
1: Really?
0: Yeah, like, he was on Happy Days at the very end of its run and some other stuff. But
1: wow.
0: That's going to bug me. No, I want to know that guy's name.
1: Frank the Tank, they call him. Who else we got? Well, we're looking here. We have Ronnie Lott, who is 67. Ronnie Lott is a San Francisco 49ers legend.
0: Legend. Ted McGinley is his name.
1: That's right,
0: you got Ted.
1: Ted.
0: You got the Ted part.
1: I would have never guessed McGinley.
0: Yep. Yeah, good point. Alex Van Halen, he's got a birthday today. 73. He was the drummer for Van Halen. Originally, he took guitar lessons, and his brother Eddie took drum lessons. Then Alex tried Eddie's drums, realized he was better at them than his brother, and changed the course of Van Halen.
1: Wow.
0: Yeah.
1: What else we got today?
0: How about Philip Bailey? He's 75. Philip, his angelic falsetto, you can hear on some Earth, Wind, and Fire tunes. September, Boogie Wonderland, Let's Groove, a lot of good stuff.
1: Right on.
0: The Tennille part of Captain and Tennille. Joni Tennille, she's 86 today.
1: Well, happy birthday to her.
0: Yeah, maybe we have to play Muskrat Love
1: in
0: honor of her.
1: How's that song go? Oh, that's right.
0: It's real kind of, yeah.
1: You like that one?
0: Not really, honestly. Yeah.
1: What's the other one? Oh, Love Will Keep Us Together.
0: Yeah, yep, that's their bull duck, if you will.
1: Do they have another third?
0: Do that to me one more time.
1: Once is never enough.
0: Do that to me one more time.
1: Yeah, man, nothing hits harder than that.
0: Yeah, boy, do we have options for music to play. Coming out of birthday today.
1: It's going to be great.
0: All right, I think that's about it for our birthdays. Oh, would have been Ricky Nelson's birthday. Rock and roll pioneer, TV sitcom star. Father of Matthew and Gunnar Nelson.
1: Shred it.
0: Yeah. Ricky Nelson, he had a bunch of great songs.
1: Yeah, he did. Well, I like all of it. If it's your birthday, happy, happy birthday to you. Shall we get down and boogie with one of our celebrants today?
0: I think we probably should.
1: All right, let's get to it.

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11: Keeping it cool on a Friday morning.
12: Always.
11: We're live, we're local in the MCG studio, getting this party started on a Friday. We got to get this going together. You know, let us know what you want to hear. That playlist is up to you.
12: Yep. Thanks so far for all the requests. Emily, Braden, good stuff. Everybody keep them coming. I forgot I was going to edit this. Trying to get an earlier fade out instead of like the 5 minutes that it just keeps going.
11: Hey.
12: There we go.
11: We're gonna take it all the way, maybe.
12: Okay.
11: We'll see.
12: All
11: Who
12: right.
11: knows what'll
12: no.
11: happen. We got some Hy-V deals to discuss.
12: Do we ever.
11: Ooh. What's going on this weekend? It's a big weekend, Mother's Day weekend, and if you are getting in on some of the Mother's Day happenings there, wanna make sure that brunch is on the list for
12: yes.
11: Sunday. That is Mother's Day.
12: Mm-hmm.
11: What's the other? Like, those are the big buffet. Like, when you're going out to eat.
12: Sure. Yeah. And especially, I would, if we're going along with kind of the stereotype of, like, men, they're worthless, right? You know,
11: yeah.
12: You want to do something nice for mom, give her a nice meal, and we don't want her to have to cook. So dad's going to make it, right? No, let's just take her out to that Mother's Day brunch.
11: Don't worry about it, because that's what she wants.
12: Exactly. There you go. Everybody wins. Thanks to Hy-V.
11: Yeah. Delish.
12: Yeah, it looks like Mother's Day brunch at your Newton Hy-V can enjoy all the goodies in there.
11: They do it up for us, that's for sure.
12: Sure do, yeah. We did this yesterday with Patrick when he was in. We were just talking about breakfast stuff, and now I'm looking at this picture of the items on the Mother's Day brunch. It's like, I gotta stop looking because it looks delicious.
11: I was thinking about that this morning, too, before leaving the house. Like, man, I was really trying to get after biscuits and gravy yesterday.
12: Uh-huh.
11: I just couldn't stop thinking about it.
12: Have to make that happen this weekend, maybe.
11: Definitely. Definitely.
12: Also along the lines of Mother's Day, if you need some gift ideas, you're still struggling to come up with something, you can stop in to Hy-V. They got plenty of cards for mom, you know, gift cards, if you want to go that route. Some good bakery treats there. Also, a little wine, maybe. Mom
11: yes.
12: likes that. Floral department.
11: Definitely.
12: Yeah.
11: Check that all out. And outside, they've got the garden area stocked up well. And they've got a lot of those, what are they, iron?
12: Yeah, the big metal kind of sculpture, yard art sort of things.
11: Those are cool.
12: Yeah.
11: That's always a good way to go.
12: We've had at least a couple of those over the years.
11: Yeah, same. So check that out. And just get in on all the deals this weekend. If you're not shopping specifically for Mother's Day, no worries.
12: Yeah.
11: You're covered, too, with plenty of savings. And I know we had Phil on here earlier getting all excited about some perks.
12: Okay, yeah. Is there something going on there?
11: Maybe we have to bring Phil back around. Tell us what he was saying.
12: Yeah, throughout the morning. There is a 3-day sale going throughout the weekend, starts today, where you can save on, you know, Hy-V Choice Reserve Boneless Beef New York Strip Steak. Mom wants a little steak for Mother's Day, maybe?
11: Yeah, she does.
12: Go and get that. $8.99. Fresh strawberries. Those are always delicious. From California, you know.
11: Really?
12: Yeah. California. Fresh strawberries.
11: That's where they're the plumpest.
12: Yes, exactly. They know how to grow them, if you know what I mean.
11: Hey!
12: We're talking strawberries here. $1.99 for that 16-ounce package.
11: Not too bad at all.
12: Yeah.
11: You know, if you want to look in this, they've, like you said, wine. They've got the beauty sale going. They have bakery treats, gift cards, and, of course, the cards. So all of that stuff for Mother's Day. And then I was checking out the like health market area with the protein and whatnot. They had the protein sale last weekend, I think, so I was just seeing what the options are. And they have really great selection on all of that stuff. Remember, like, 2 weeks ago, I worked out.
12: Yeah, yeah.
11: And I made a big deal about it. It was like, guys, I'm back in the game.
12: Sure.
11: And then I just did it that once.
12: Okay, well, that's all right.
11: It was a pre-warm-up, right?
12: Yeah, yeah. One's better than none.
11: I am not kidding when I say if I... Like, maybe I need to go and buy a little starter pack at Hy-V, like, get my protein, get some stuff like that, maybe that will help encourage me.
12: Okay.
11: Do you ever do stuff like that?
12: No. Because I find it just doesn't.
11: It doesn't help.
12: And I don't want to dissuade you or stop you from attempting.
11: Well, it's too late. You already did it, Joe. I guess it's not going to work for me either.
12: It's kind of, you know, it's like, you know, if I really want something to happen, like, well, I'll make it a priority. But if I'm not making it a priority, then clearly I don't care that much. So, I don't know. I don't want to put too much pressure on myself.
11: Understood.
12: But give it a go. Yeah, get some of that protein. Maybe you get that starter pack going. Maybe that's going to be the little kickstart for you.
11: It might. But either way, you got to have protein.
12: Yeah, exactly.
11: And you got to eat. So if you need to get yourself a little pack of something to get you on that healthy start, you do it there at Hy-Vee.
12: Exactly. Yeah. They got
11: you.
12: If you're thinking, no, I just want to have the delicious stuff, they got plenty of that
11: they
12: as well.
11: They got you there, too.
12: Yep. I noticed we were talking cinnamon rolls yesterday, and they do have part of that three-day sale this weekend, $3.99 for the Bakery Fresh Iced or old-fashioned cinnamon rolls, the four-count.
11: Mm.
12: Be a good way to enjoy your weekends with cinnamon rolls.
11: I do love cinnamon rolls.
12: It's delicious.
11: You ever get the caramel? Sticky bun kind?
12: I don't usually. I prefer the iced stuff, but if the caramel sticky bun is there, I'll try some. I'll have it, and I'll enjoy it.
11: Better believe it. 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We've got 7:15. 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
15: Juicy gossip, not just regular gossip. I'm not like a regular mom. I'm a cool mom.
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11: Let's see what we got to spill today. Tea going everywhere, and we're talking Guns N' Roses.
12: All right.
11: They kicked off their new tour. 3 dates in Florida over the past week, and they did a 28-song set with what you may expect. But they then did a cover of Wichita Lineman. Is this I'm Lineman for the County?
12: Yeah, great song.
11: That is a great song.
12: Len Campbell, yeah.
11: Let's see if we can get a little

0: Cowboy Axel.
1: Dude.
0: Yeah, I liked it.
1: Bill Bailey. Indeed.
0: Bill Bailey. Is that his actual name?
1: That's, yeah.
0: Axel Rose. Okay.
1: I mean, like, this might be a thing, okay? Oh. You know how Johnny Cash went into that, like, I'm an older singer now. I do it a little different.
0: Yeah.
1: What if that's Axel now?
0: That'd be awesome.
1: I would love to hear him do more stuff like that, and his voice with a steel guitar behind it is key.
0: That was working for me.
1: They also did. They also performed Slither.
0: Oh, okay, yeah.
1: What's this?
0: That was a Velvet Revolver song.
1: How's it go?
0: You remember that, like, early 2000s?
2: Slither, slithers, or snakes.
0: Velvet Revolver, that kind of super group that was Slash and
1: the Banana?
0: Duff.
1: No, that's Velvet Underground.
0: Yeah. Mm-hmm. Slash and Duff, and then also the drummer, Matt Sorum from Guns N' Roses, got together with Scott Weiland from Stone Temple Pilots and had like a super group, released a few albums in the early to mid 2000s, and Slither was I think maybe their first like hit, which I always thought that song sounded kind of like a Stone Temple Pilots song. I did like it.
1: Okay, I wonder if
0: got it queued up there.
1: We can get a little sample,
0: a little taste of it. You remember this music video? It's like in some underground cavern kind of thing where they're performing.
1: I sure don't remember that. But that looked like AJ from the Backstreet Boys.
0: He plays guitar now for Velvet.
1: They got Sting on the drums.
0: This was Scott Weiland. I feel like it had been a while since we'd seen him at this point, and he is just oh so slithery.
1: I was going to say slender.
0: Yeah, slender, yeah.
1: Hang on.

0: Yeah, totally sounds like something I would listen to. So
1: okay, there we go. Guns N' Roses performing that one in concert.
0: Very cool.
1: Along with Wichita Lineman. Nice choice of covers, guys.
0: Loving it.
1: Good, good. Hmm. What's this thing? Kyle Gass. Cover. Oh, no. It's a bread cover. I didn't realize that.
0: What?
1: No. No.
0: Going
1: Jones,
0: on.
1: How dare you?
0: You did this on purpose.
1: Okay. So, the Guitar Man. Here are a couple more rock artists covering another 70s song. What? Kyle Gass from Tenacious D with Steve Lukather, maybe? Lukather? Of Chodo doing a classic from Bread, Kyle's new single.
0: Oh, boy. Okay, let's give it a sample.

0: I kind of forgot about that song by Brett. I kind of like it.
1: I don't even know that song at all.
0: Yeah.
1: It was giving John Mayer.
0: Oh, it was. Yeah, a little bit of the vocal from Kyle Gass. Oh, he was sounding like John Mayer.
1: Climb up on my faithful steed. I don't know if him and, are him and Jack Black friends again?
0: I think so.
1: Are they patching up the, bring the band back together?
0: Yeah, I think that was kind of put to rest, any kind of trouble that was going on that front. So, okay, yeah, Kyle Gass from Tenacious D, putting out some new music. Way to go, Kyle.
1: I love it.
0: Rage Cage.
1: Yes. Okay, cool, cool. I'm just doing a quick...
0: quick peruse, quick scan.
1: Mm-hmm.
0: Okay.
1: See if there's anything else we need to get. Okay, we got alligators fighting. Oh, boy, we've got stuff, but it's not in the teapot, so we got to save
0: it
1: for later.
0: Okay, all right.
1: We'll get to it later this morning. You make sure you're there for it. What else is going on in the world?
0: There's another actress who has joined OnlyFans.
1: Oh, my goodness. Martha?
0: You wish.
1: I do wish. Martha, that would be so bad.
0: We heard a while back about, what, Shannon Elizabeth?
1: Yeah.
0: American Pie actress joining OnlyFans?
1: Jesse Spano.
0: Oh.
1: You know she's getting it.
0: Fingers crossed.
1: Yeah, yes.
0: Well, this is actually Jamie Presley.
1: Oh.
0: Who says, you know her from My Name is Earl.
1: Sure.
0: And she was in a bunch of stuff.
1: Yeah.
0: What was like the first thing you've ever seen her in? I feel like it's something like maybe like a teen movie from the
1: She was 90s. A cheerleader.
0: Yeah. Yeah, she was in Not Another Teen Movie.
1: Oh, she was a cheerleader.
0: As like the mean girl cheerleader lady.
1: Okay.
0: Yep.
1: She has a look that's so similar to Margot Robbie.
0: Yeah, yep.
1: And so I like trying to picture her in different things on the screen. I'm like, was that her? Was that
0: That's Margot. Jamie, what have you been doing?
1: Yeah.
0: But yeah, she says she's evolving with the times and giving herself space to, quote, create what I want, how I want, and share it directly with the people who have supported me for years. All right. Says that meeting fans at celebrity conventions has inspired her to find another way to connect directly with them. What are you going to be showing?
1: Yes.
0: What's she going to be putting on OnlyFans? Like a lot of the mainstream stars, she's pretty vague about it. She promises a more personal, playful, and completely unfiltered side of her.
1: Oh, my goodness.
0: Yes.
1: Give us a little filter. Gosh. You know what? She was also in Mom, wasn't she?
0: Oh, was she? Okay.
1: I started to try to watch. I thought, maybe I'll like this show.
0: Yeah. Alvin Janney and Anna Faris.
1: Anna Faris. I didn't like.
0: Not so much.
1: No. Yeah. I couldn't get into it. But, successful show. It was on for a while. I don't know, man. It seems like if it is, it's a power move. You do what you got to do. You're probably going to make a ton of money.
0: Yeah, you hear OnlyFans, and I think the mind goes a certain direction. Mm-hmm. But I have to assume, I want to say probably these actress celebrity types aren't going that direction.
1: Well, they probably are.
0: I know. Who knows? But she says, if you've ever wondered what I'm really like when the script ends, come closer. So,
1: Jamie Presley.
0: Maybe it's just going to be her sitting and talking about her thoughts and opinions.
1: I'm singing a song here. Okay. We'll see what happens.
0: Good luck, Jamie Presley.
1: Yes. Oh, Sally Field. Oh, I love her. She actually is just she's actually like anyone's doubting it.
0: We've all hated her for years. Well,
1: she's well known to be a horrible actress. No, she's great. Working with Robin Williams must have been a constant laugh riot. Right, guys? No, they say probably not. Sally Field was not amused by him when they were together for Mrs. Doubtfire.
0: Oh.
1: She was on the Colbert Show. What do you call that? Late Show with Stephen Colbert?
0: Yeah.

0: doing like elementary level fart noises.
1: No kidding.
0: Because that really gets her.
1: I can't believe it. I mean, something about her saying that, I want to be like, you don't say that about Robin.
0: Well, I can kind of, I like Robin Williams. He's great. We all know that. We love the guy. But, like, his kind of manic, almost nonstop, like you see him on a talk show appearance, I could see that being...
1: Like, you'd be anxious.
0: After, like, 5 minutes, it'd be like, I need a week off
1: yeah.
0: and a nap. And I did see last night, though, which I think she maybe alludes to at some point. She was talking to People Magazine about this. It was a story about her, Sally Field, working with Robin Williams on the set of Mrs. Doubtfire, and Sally Field had just found out that her father had died.
1: Hmm.
0: And so she's kind of struggling with the scene. It was the scene in, where they're in court.
1: Oh.
0: And, like, you know, spoiler alert, he's having the kids taken away, and, you know, she was kind of struggling with that scene, and Robin checked up on her.
1: Hmm.
0: And I was like, hey, you all right? Everything good? All right? And she said, like, well, I just got the news that my dad died. And he was like, all right, we're done for the day. And, like, he stopped everything. It's like, Sally gets to go home. We can do a few other shots, like, but she gets to go home. So she, and then he walked her, like, out to the parking lot and things. So very much a thing where, you know, even though she might not have been laughing nonstop at his antics, cared for the guy and acknowledged that he was great.
1: Yeah. Yeah. Says she adored him. I bet he was just constantly in an inner turmoil.
0: Sure, probably.
1: What's your favorite Robin Williams movie that you can... Is it Mrs. Doubtfire?
0: No. I go Good Will Hunting.
1: Mm.
0: I like bearded, serious Robin Williams.
1: Yeah.
0: How about you? I mean, Mrs. Doubtfire is great. Don't get me wrong. Especially as a kid, loved that growing up. Still enjoy watching it. I think Heather and the kids and I watched it not too long ago.
1: It is wonderful. And I don't know which one I'd go with. I wouldn't go with Mrs. Doubtfire, although that's the one I know him the most from, of course. But maybe it would be Good Will Hunting, just anything else where you see that other part of him.
0: Mm-hmm. He was really good at that.
1: He's good.
0: Yeah.
1: Yeah. Rest in peace, Robin.
0: Mork and Mindy. That's my favorite.
1: Man, those rainbows, those thunders.
0: Nanu, nanu, yeah.
1: Heck yeah, buddy. I love it.
0: How about... I kind of like this one. Maybe we can touch on it just a teeny tiny bit. We can revisit later. But actors who lost roles for superficial reasons. Let's get catty. Huh?
1: Yes.
0: So, boo to this. Meryl Streep was told she's not beautiful enough to play Duan, a character in the 1976 remake of King Kong. The role went to Jessica Lange.
1: Oh,
0: this is Meryl Streep you're talking about. Come on.
1: Goodness gracious. Wow.
0: Maggie Gyllenhaal told she was too old to play the love interest of an actor who was 18 years older than her.
1: Ew.
0: I think maybe that might have been Crazy Heart.
1: Oh, really?
0: With Jeff Bridges, which is a great movie.
1: That is such a good movie. Weird. Huh. What else on there? Reese Witherspoon was once told she was too smart to play a young female character. She was advised to dress in a sexy outfit and pretend to be not smart in auditions.
0: Can't do it. Sorry.
1: I wonder about that. There's, I won't go into it, I suppose, but...
0: Go into it. That's all right.
1: I wonder what it is. Like, don't come in here being smart, mm-hmm. Reese. You've already, like, you got blonde hair.
0: Yeah.
1: Don't you come in there and... be anything but what they expect of you.
0: We want a very specific, very narrow-minded part of you.
1: So don't go in there. And when they start explaining things to them, just pretend like you are learning it for the first time.
0: Furrow your brow and look like slightly confused. And yeah,
1: you'll get there. Reese.
0: Chris Pine lost out on the OC because of his acne. Oh, poor guy.
1: Chris Pine.
0: Things worked out okay for him, though. He's... that handsome actor who played handsome men and different. He was Kirk in the Star Trek movies that came out like mid, late 2000s.
1: Huh.
0: Been in a bunch of stuff.
1: I can't picture.
0: Hmm.
1: Let's see. Anybody else on there that's interesting?
0: Henry Cavill was told he wasn't lean enough to play James Bond when he was 21. Sorry, you're too muscular, sir.
1: Wow.
0: Need more of a lean fella to play Bond.
1: You know, I suppose as an actor, an actress, it would be hard

0: because perhaps you come in and it's like, okay, we are looking for a young man to fill a role of, like, the man everyone wants to be, you know? Mm-hmm. And you might think, like, well, I've got it all. And you go in, and maybe you do have it all, but you're not what they had in mind, precisely. So you're out.
1: Sure.
0: But you take with you the fact that you're not that man after all.
1: Yeah.
0: That'd be hard.
1: That'd mess with your head,
0: yeah. Yeah, it would.
1: Yeah.
0: I wonder about... there's probably people that... I'd like to hear some of the stories about that.
1: Sure.
0: People who were denied roles and what it, you know, how that trajectory changed things for them.
1: Did it end up being a good thing for them? Mm-hmm. Or do they always, they still look at it as like, oh, I wish I had that part.
0: Yeah. Interesting. All right, let's talk about J-Lo for a sec.
1: All right.
0: So RuPaul's Drag Race performer, Mia Starr, says that being a backup dancer for J-Lo at the Super Bowl halftime show in 2020 was the worst experience of their life.
1: Uh-oh.
0: Now, they said the second day of rehearsals, J-Lo was like, you guys have to elevate yourselves and go to the gym and get ripped.
1: Okay.
0: Whoa, okay, well, I guess so. You'd think that maybe she would have decided this before hiring them.
1: Yeah, no kidding.
0: But whatever. So anyway, she would get there, and the last couple of hours of a rehearsal of a 10-hour day, she would apparently get real hard on them. Mm. Maybe she's a perfectionist.
1: Yeah.
0: Old J-Lo.
1: Doing the old drill instructor routine of tough love or whatever.
0: I mean, you can't deny, if you've seen any of the previews or any of that film that she and Ben Affleck recently made together before they called it quits with their marriage.
1: Okay.
0: It didn't do well for her.
1: Yeah.
0: But in the film, I mean, she's a hard-working woman.
1: Is that like the concert kind of tour film or something that she did?
0: Yeah.
1: Okay.
0: Yeah. She's worked hard for many, many years.
1: Yep. Yeah. So I suppose you would expect the same degree of dedication from those working with you and for you, essentially, in this case.
0: Actually, yeah. If I was going, like, if someone hired us for the Super Bowl,
1: mm-hmm.
0: I think we'd probably expect a lot from our backup dancers.
1: Yeah, yes, yeah. End of a 10-hour day. You're still not getting it.
0: On the beat.
1: 2, 3, do it again.
0: At 5, 6, 7, 8. What else we got?
1: Any other good tea going on here? I did see a quick little one. Jerry Seinfeld recently said that Friends is just Seinfeld with better looking people. I feel like Jerry's always knocking Friends. Or like you'd hear...
0: He's jealous.
1: I don't know.
0: I think he is.
1: But one of the Friends cast said that, you know, I think it was maybe Lisa Kudrow said that once she was talking to Jerry Seinfeld and he started talking to her and was just like, well, you're welcome. Basically alluding to or saying that the reason Friends is so successful is because it's got Seinfeld as a lead-in.
0: Wow.
1: So the more you hear about him,
0: yeah, I'm not a,
1: the more it's like, I think he might kind of be a bit of a jerk.
0: Totally. I've thought that for a little while now, which is a bummer because I don't want him to be.
1: Yeah. Or there you think like, okay, well, you watch Seinfeld and those characters are kind of jerks sometimes.
0: Yeah.
1: Or just seem to be uncaring for other people. And like, maybe there's a degree of that that's, you know, it's direct from Jerry himself. I don't know.
0: I wonder...
1: I'm still going to keep watching Seinfeld.
0: Definitely. So, yeah. But when it comes to Jerry as a person, mm-hmm. I'm always going to have a little bit of... Yeah, but,
1: yeah.
0: I don't know. Are you still watching it?
1: Still watching it. Yep, we watched one last night. It's the one where Elaine left that... Like that voice recording, and it's like, ooh, it's this sexy voice, and all the guys are like, who is this woman? And it turns out it's Elaine.
0: Yeah, I do remember a little bit about that. Good show, but Jerry, come on.
1: Yeah, be nice, Jerry.
0: Man, oh man. Ah, good deal. We're going to talk a little later maybe about TV moms and who was ranked as the favorite.
1: Oh, yeah? Okay.
0: Yeah. We'll get there. We've got some good news that we're going to get to and trivia prizes we're going to send your way here in just a little bit. We got a Friday prize pack going.
1: Yeah, you're right. Yeah, going to be a big one today.
0: Legit. All right, so coming back at you here in just a few.

0: good news, ladies and gentlemen.
1: Good news is good news, and the good news is...
2: I've got good news and good news.
3: Pretty good.
4: Put some good in your morning.
0: Good news, there's a monkey jumping on houses in the neighborhood. Probably better get some of that good news, huh?
1: Oh, yeah.
0: Yeah, it's brought to you by Kinetic Edge Physical Therapy and Newton.
5: You know, they're creating a community of healthy, happy, and hope-filled people.
1: Oh, that's great.
5: And they're doing a darn good job of it. Thank you, Kinetic Edge. If you got pain or movement issues, get to Kinetic Edge. All right, good news. Where are we going today? We got ourselves a couple of stories with some audio to share. Let's start with a small town in Minnesota. They hosted a donkey basketball fundraiser for local emergency responders. Students, teachers, and first responders played a basketball game while riding on donkeys. And they wound up raising $4,000 to help pay for new CPR devices for the community. Here is the president of St. James Ambulance Association, Cassidy Larson, talking about the event.
6: It's not like big city EMS. We don't have a lot of the financial resources that they do up here, so it's a lot of community outreach. And I would say the Watwan County community is very much in support of their fire department and their ambulance services. And it's just really cool to see everyone come together to support us, and we really appreciate it.
5: Nice.
1: And I love donkeys.
5: Don't we all?
1: Mm-hmm.
5: Would you do that? If you, like, one of these kind of charity sort of just for fun basketball games, but you have to ride a donkey.
1: Yeah, but I'm going to be too busy loving my donkey.
5: Snuggling. He's a good boy, aren't you? Aren't you?
1: Don't get that ball over here. You're going to hit my donkey.
5: I would. I'm trying to enjoy time with the donkey. And you keep playing this game with that ball.
1: Pretty much. That's how it would go.
5: Okay, sure. Yeah. Yeah, that would be fun. Oh, remind me to talk about this. Throw it into good news. Sure, why not? We saw a deer last night. Talking about the donkey made me think of a deer. Like, yeah, that makes sense.
1: Mm-hmm.
5: But yeah, it was in our yard. We'll talk more about this later.
1: Well, what?
5: Yeah, yeah.
1: Was it that same deer that you ran to work with one day?
5: Probably. He's been looking for me.
1: Dude! All right, I can't wait to hear more. Amazing.
5: To break out my running shoes, huh, dear? All right, let's go. Yeah, crazy. Heather and I wrapping up a walk last night, and it's, well, yeah. Talk more about that later.
1: Wow.
5: One more good news story here to share with you. A TV reporter from New York who is living with two chronic autoimmune liver diseases is set to receive a liver donation from an unexpected source. It's one of her longtime viewers. Here's Amy McGorry talking about her donor.
7: I'm just so thankful and grateful. This person is such a selfless person, an incredible person who has given me the gift of life. This person needs to know. I mean, they've earned a straight path to heaven.
5: Very nice.
1: Very nice.
5: The way she was saying it, it's almost like you don't remember their name.
1: I know. I'm thinking that too.
5: I mean, this person. So they're a person, you say. All right. No, that's fantastic. That's great. Good job on that viewer, huh?
1: Yeah, that's amazing.
5: Yes. Send that person a goodie package from whatever station
1: no
5: you're
1: kidding.
5: Working for. Get them all kinds of station swag. Yeah. So TV reporter. Getting a donation, liver donation from a longtime viewer, and a donkey basketball game raising money. That's some good news.
8: 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Ain't that good news?
1: That's what I got for y'all today.
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13: 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Sarah and Joe in the morning.

0: You pretty good at trivia?
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4: It's time to go down.
5: Yes, let's do this thing. It's trivia time.
4: We get some serious prizes on this Friday morning, and trivia is brought to you by the General Surgeons at Mercy One Newton Medical Center, where you are always in the best hands.
5: Mercy One, a many thanks. 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A bunch of great stuff, and it's especially good for Mother's Day. So
4: that's for sure.
5: Keep thinking about that as we get this weekend started. Also, you're getting the certificates for Montana Mike Steakhouse of Newton and iCubs tickets. It's a Friday.
4: So you were getting ready,
5: Sarah Bass. There you go.
4: That was me hitting it out of the park.
5: Old slugger over here. She's excited about the iCubs tickets. I am too. You should be as well. You could win some, but you need to answer this question. Let's see how you do with this. About 55,000 of these are stolen every year. What is it? About 55,000 of these are stolen every year. What could it be?
4: Cars.
5: Well, yeah, sure. That's a good option, but not what we're looking for. So you call in with your best guess, 641-841-2222. If you've won in the past 60 days, give someone else a chance at these prizes. Keep your answers clean. Please turn your radio down when you're calling in to guess. And, yeah, I think is that... there's one more thing. What is it? You're so much better than me at this part.
4: No, you do great, Joe.
5: Thank you.
4: You do great. You got it. You got it. Got
5: to be old enough.
4: Don't be weird. Yeah. Don't be cheating.
5: Yeah. I think we got it. Yeah. We know this drill by now. 641-841-2222. About 55,000 of these stolen every year. What could it be?
4: Let's get to them phones. You're on the air. Thank Good morning.
6: Yeah, what's the question again?
4: This is
5: It's about 55,000 of these are stolen every year. What is it?
6: Is it bath towels?
4: Bath towels.
5: Oh, no, not bath towels.
4: Nope.
5: Staying at a hotel.
4: Staying dry, too.
5: Yep.
6: Bath.
4: You're on the air. You're on the air. Good morning.
6: Cell phone?
4: Cell phone. Oh, good guess. Nope, not it. Good morning. You're on.
7: Wallet?
4: Mm-mm, no, not a wallet. What a bummer.
5: Yeah.
4: So much stolen when a wallet is stolen, right?
5: He went that way. I think he took his wallet.
4: Which way? That way. Good morning. You're on the air.
7: Cars?
4: Car.
5: That's not good guess. Cars. Mm-mm. Not cars.
4: You're on energy. What's your guess?
6: Watch?
4: Not a watch. No. Try again. 641-841-2222.
5: About 55,000 of these are stolen every year.
4: And I'm upset.
5: Yeah.
4: To know that.
5: Yeah, exactly. This is a big bummer.
4: Mm-hmm. It is. It's just, you don't.
5: Why you want to do that?
4: You don't be doing that.
5: Yeah.
4: You're on the air. What's your guess?
7: Phone.
4: Not a phone. Try again. You're on. What's your guess?
6: Would it be identities?
4: Identities. Oh. Ooh, going for the big one. Nope, not it. Sorry. You're on the air. What's your trivia guess?
6: Bicycle?
4: No, I'm sorry. Not a bicycle. You're on with Joe and Sarah for trivia. What's your guess?
7: Pet?
4: A pet. No. That's a good guess, though. And you better not be coming for the
5: No
4: pets.
5: Kidding.
4: Oh. Not even. Good morning. You're on the air.
8: Umbrellas.
4: Umbrellas. A good guess, but not the one we need. You're on energy. What's your guess on trivia?
6: The TVs?
4: Not a TV. I'm sorry.
5: About 55,000 of these are stolen every year. I would say this is something that it's probably some neighborhood ruffians, some kids up to no good who are stealing this.
4: And they're not even going to cherish it properly.
5: No. And it's not necessarily malicious or... You know, something that like, all right, it's our big score. We can retire now. This is just probably kids being dumb.
4: Yeah, okay. I like where we're going there.
5: About 55,000 of these are stolen every year. What is it?
4: 641-841-2222. is that number to call. You're on the air. What's your guess for trivia?
6: The grills.
4: Grills. Nope. Sorry. Good morning.
5: Right out your mouth.
4: Yeah. You're on the air. What's your guess?
7: Bicycle?
4: Not a bicycle. Sorry. Although, a grill and a bicycle, these are things that may be in the same vicinity.
5: Okay, that's a good call.
4: Of what these ruffians might be about. Good morning. You're on the air.
6: A bike or a bicycle?
4: No. Sorry. What's your guess? You're on trivia.
1: Jack-o'-lanterns.
4: Jack-o'-lanterns. We're getting somewhere. Not it. That's a great specific guess, though. Good morning. What's your guess?
6: The mailboxes?
4: No, not mailboxes.
5: About 55,000 of these stolen every year. What is it?
4: Good morning. What's your guess?
7: Yard decorations?
5: There we go.
4: Yeah, it is. We're going to do it.
5: Lawn ornaments. Lawn ornaments, yard decorations, that kind of thing. That little gnome you had sitting out there. Darn kids. You got it. What's your name?
7: Eva.
5: Eva? Where are you listening from today?
7: I'm from the Meskwaki settlement.
5: Oh, nice. Very good. Love Meskwaki. Eva, you ever have anybody steal one of your lawn ornaments or a decoration or anything like that?
7: No.
5: No, yeah.
7: I have dogs in my yard.
4: There you go.
5: There you go.
4: They don't mess with my yard.
5: Beware of dog. Good call. Well, congratulations. You're the big winner today. Don't hang up. We're going to talk to you in just a second about this sweet prize package you just won, okay?
7: Okay.
5: All right. Yeah, 55,000 lawn ornaments are stolen every year. You ever had one stolen, sir?
4: No, I don't believe so. And I do have some gnomes.
5: Yeah,
4: I've got just a few of them, but I've had them for years, and they've gone from house to house with me,
5: sure.
4: So I'd know if they were gone.
5: Yeah, of course.
4: What about you?
5: Growing up as a kid, we had like a Halloween decoration that was stolen once. A ghost hanging in the tree, and somebody stole it. But in high school, I had friends that stole a dog statue from somebody's yard, and then for a while, they would just kind of keep rotating which friend. They would just leave it at that person's house.
4: Oh, no.
5: So, guys, I don't think that should be happening.
4: Uh-uh.
5: Don't steal those. That's people's cherished items.
4: Yes, they're precious.
5: Yeah, lawn ornaments. About 55,000 of those stolen every year. Guys, don't do that. That's trivia, and that's brought to you by Mercy One Newton Medical Center.
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15: Here's your Energy FM weatherology forecast. I'm meteorologist Jennifer Wojcicki. Daytime highs approaching 73. Today, under partly cloudy skies, winds out of the southwest 5 to 10 miles per hour. Lows around 46. Tonight, clear skies. Highs level off around 76. Tomorrow, lots of sunshine. Mainly sunny and dry, Sunday and Monday, mid-60s. Sunday, low 70s by Monday. Right now, 48.
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4: 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My mother was a saint.
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11: Live and local, you know it. Sarah and Joe with you on your Friday, getting ready for Mother's Day weekend. Hope everybody's doing well. Well, we want to talk about, was it the craziest, the weirdest things you do when you're home alone? Hey, there we go.
1: Okay, buddy.
11: Speak up. It's not picking up. Okay.
1: There it is.
11: There we go.
1: I think we all have our weird things. It's whether or not you're willing to admit it.
11: Yeah.
1: That's and the whether big or not one. You're willing to admit it on live radio.
11: Exactly. Can you think of anything off the top of your head that fits that criteria? Something weird you do on your own that you're willing to share.
1: Have y'all met me?
11: We might assume, maybe, but I don't know.
1: I mean, I'm doing some weird stuff. So I'm trying to think of what would be weird. I don't know. You know, I do a lot of... It says, like, conversations with dogs.
11: Okay.
1: Dogs.
11: Yeah.
1: I mean, I think I do that a lot. And it like, I often... Yeah, I don't know. Do you talk for your dogs?
11: If I do, I speak in this... I have this thing with Lando where I like to think of him as just like a big dumb idiot. And like no matter what you say to him, he'll just... But it's like the only thing he can say is, I'm Lando. In that specific voice. You're like, man, can you believe this is going on over here? And look at that thing. I'm Lando. You know? He's just like a lovable... He's doing his best. That's all he can muster. I'm Lando.
1: Okay. All right.
11: So I'm not having a lot of conversations with him, but that's the kind of dog I want. So do you do that with your dog?
1: I do. I talk with my dogs for sure. Have you done much training at all with Lando?
11: We did a little bit. Yeah. Yeah. More so than we ever did with Chewy, or any of our dogs growing up.
1: Do you think? So you have the voice for Lando. Do you think he's kind of dumb, or is he a smart dog?
11: He's kind of dumb.
1: He's kind of dumb.
11: Yeah. Heather's been working with him recently on, like, the treats. Like, he can sit for his treat.
1: Yeah.
11: And that's great. He can do that. But, like, you do the thing, you try to toss it to him and have him catch it, and watching him try to catch it, it's like, oh, he's so dumb.
1: I'm Lando.
11: I'm Lando. I can't get the treat. It's under the chair now. Give me another one.
1: Okay. I don't know. I think my dogs are... I look at my dogs as the opposite.
11: Okay.
1: I think they're too damn smart.
11: Okay.
1: And I think they know it. And they use that to their advantage.
11: Are they always making you feel bad?
1: You know what? Damn it, dogs.
11: Everybody's throwing shade at me, even the dogs.
1: Oh, it happens all the time. I really do think they are really smart.
11: Yeah.
1: And so we have a narrative at my house where it seems like I'm always on Willie's side.
11: Okay.
1: But it's because she's so old.
11: Sure.
1: You know, we got to watch out for it.
11: Mm-hmm. Yeah.
1: So there's that. But Hans is always getting that short end of the stick.
11: Poor
1: you
11: Hans.
1: Know. But they're both really smart. Yeah. I just feel like they really pick and choose when they want to do what we say.
11: Okay.
1: And so... we have full-on discussions about how we're going to handle their attitudes managing their funds. And
11: okay.
1: The dog food's getting low. Well, you better go out and get a job. That sounds like a problem.
11: Like,
1: you know?
11: Are they receptive? Do they?
1: We're getting there. It's been a bit of a struggle.
11: Okay. They do that thing where they don't even look at you.
1: Yeah.
11: Like they look away and their eyes will slowly kind of dart back at you and then look away more. And
1: somebody made a mess on the floor.
11: Yeah.
1: Who was it?
11: Yeah. Was it you, really? Mm-hmm.
1: They look anywhere in the room but at you.
11: Yeah, exactly.
1: That's how you know.
11: Yep. They don't look at the mess and they don't look at you.
1: I love dogs.
11: Dogs are great.
1: They're the best.
11: Yeah. Yep.
1: They're the best. But the question of what weird stuff are we doing at home? Boy. take a number. Who knows?
11: Sure.
1: A lot. What about you?
11: The list that we were given of people giving their examples, I think the closest thing I can relate to on this is just bed rot and disassociate completely.
1: Mm.
11: Like, if I'm the only one home, I'm probably going to do very little. If I don't have to be helping anyone with this or that or keeping up with something, it's like, I'm going to use this opportunity to just do nothing.
1: Yeah, those are nice.
11: I'm not going to talk to anybody. I'm not going to do... I'm just going to vegetate.
1: Yeah.
11: I mean, there's people talking, like, I sing in the shower. I sing and I dance in the shower. Like, I'm not just singing. I'm putting on a performance. There's choreography and...
1: Oh.
11: So, do you sing in the shower?
1: Yeah.
11: Okay.
1: And I'll sing in the shower. I also do choreography in the shower, but
11: okay.
1: Not physically. It's
11: yeah.
1: in my head.
11: Okay, yeah.
1: And I'll choreograph amazing routines
11: sure.
1: that would win, like, state and national championships, I'm sure.
11: J-Lo would want you to be her backup dancer.
1: Yeah, she would.
11: Okay.
1: Trouble is, I couldn't do any of the moves.
11: Okay.
1: So, like, it's not anything that could ever happen, but in my mind, ooh. Buddy.
11: All right, I gotcha.
1: Arenas are sold out. So I do a lot of that. I do sing loudly
11: yeah.
1: in my house all the time.
11: Sure. Your house? Why not?
1: Yes. And I wonder if the neighbors hear. Maybe sometimes.
11: That too.
1: Maybe
11: yeah.
1: sometimes. But that's okay. I don't know. I do sing a lot.
11: I like to, like, if I'm doing something when I'm home alone, like, I like to do the dishes
1: mm-hmm.
11: and turn the music up really loud, and I'll sing along with that. I might bust a move
1: yeah.
11: a little bit occasionally. I might even have a beverage while I'm doing this. This is me time. And I often wonder, can the neighbors hear this? Or can they see me through this kitchen window here? And I also think one of these days I'm going to be getting into it. And then I'm going to turn and, like, Heather and the kids are going to be standing in the doorway of the kitchen. Oh, hey.
1: And they're not even going to be smiling. Yeah. They're just going to be looking yeah. at you like,
11: yes.
1: oh, my gosh.
11: Like something right out of a sitcom. I thought you guys were going to be gone for a little longer. Hey, what's up?
1: The milk drops through the bottom of the grocery bag.
11: Yeah. Short trip
1: standing
11: to the
1: there.
11: Store. Huh?
1: I like it.
11: We saw verse 1 and 2, but go ahead and finish.
1: What song would you be doing?
11: I like to put on some older stuff. I mean, I like older music in
1: yeah.
11: general. Probably the... little Greg Allman. Last night when I was helping make dinner, I was listening to some Greg Allman. And then that transitioned to... I was going to start listening to a little bit of Government Mule. A band with some guy who used to be in Allman Brothers. So that's my current go-to.
1: Okay.
11: I'll put on whatever there, some old 60s stuff.
1: Do you ever put on sunglasses and a white collared shirt and socks?
11: Yeah, you know pants aren't involved.
1: Right.
11: I've never done that. I've never gone full-blown risky business route, but, you know, presumably there's still time.
1: There's a lot of time.
11: Yeah, yep. How about you? You ever do that kind of thing?
1: Yeah, I do. I don't know. I think that my weekend is always kind of the same.
11: Okay.
1: It consists of just trying to, like we're talking about, like, make all of these chores you have to do this weekend fun
11: mm-hmm.
1: somehow. Turn
11: yeah.
1: the music up and do whatever it is you're going to do. And I don't know. It varies weekend to weekend what I'm listening to, but I find myself putzing around. And, you know, we were talking in the car. We were going, it was Ankeny last weekend, I think. And I don't know what it was. We were just chatting about how lovely it was to spend the day together as opposed to, you know, tinkering around the house. We were talking about my grandpa and how he loved tractors.
11: Yeah.
1: Like, what did he do on the tractor? I mean, like, there was one for mowing. I'm sure there was one you could pick stuff up and move it or whatever. But,
11: okay.
1: like, what did he want all the tractors for? What was he doing on them? Just riding around?
11: Collection or something?
1: I think he did. And
11: okay.
1: I think he just liked tractors.
11: Yeah.
1: And so when I said, well, what was he always doing out there? And they said he was tinkering. He loved to tinker. And I was like, oh, my gosh. That's me.
11: That's
1: putzing.
11: Where you get it. Yeah.
1: I just putz.
11: Yeah.
1: That's my tinker.
11: Sure.
1: So that's what I do. And whatever the soundtrack is, I think we all do that.
11: Sure.
1: People who like to go to the garage. Like, what are you doing
11: yeah.
1: out there? No, they're tinkering.
11: Yeah. I always think that, especially with, like, guys who are into, like, tools and that tinkering kind of thing. I was like, you guys got it made. You're going to just go ignore everybody and work in your man shop or whatever. And it's like, well, he's don't bother him. He's working. Yeah. I don't have that.
1: You could.
11: I know, but I have to get tools and then pretend like I'm using them. And I don't want to do that.
1: Yeah, but you could get the tools. Okay, yeah. Here's what we'll do. You get a toolbox. Inside of it, comic books.
11: Okay.
1: So when it looks like you're opening the toolbox, it's a comic.
11: Comics in there, another toolbox for some beer and snacks.
1: Yes.
11: Okay. Clang, clang, clang. Still working. Still working in here.
1: What'd you make tonight, Dad?
11: Yeah, work in progress. Not quite there yet. Not ready to show it off. So.
1: It's great, though, because that's... Like, if you're a tinkerer, that is how your mind is probably decompressing.
11: Sure, yeah.
1: You know, whatever it is you got to do to decompress, go ahead and do that.
11: Yeah, yeah. That's a lot of the rare occasion where, I'm sure for a lot of people, you get some alone time. Like you said, whatever your thing is you do to decompress, you go that route.
1: Yeah. And it's probably a lot of nothing.
11: Yeah, yeah.
1: But whatever.
11: Yeah, but if you're enjoying it and you're feeling like you're getting something accomplished and you're also getting some rest and relaxation, go for it.
1: I do like how it says here, I hold full-blown debates with myself. Sometimes I even lose the argument and get annoyed at my own logic, and it is a problem. I will have moments where I'm thinking of something that I said or did, and I will start to get mad at myself.
11: Mm-hmm.
1: And I'll want to be like, you dummy, or whatever it is. And I try to stop myself and not do that. But I bet a lot of us.
11: I definitely do that sometimes. Yeah. You big stupid idiot.
1: Yeah.
11: That's a favorite go to for me when I'm talking to myself.
1: Dumb dumb.
11: Yeah. Dumb dumb. Somebody saying, you know, the one that you think about. I just walk around with no pants on.
1: Yeah.
11: I feel like that's people like, what are you? You're walking around naked? What are you doing when you're home alone? I bet you walk around naked. Settle down.
1: I don't know why I'm just picturing this, like the guy from Family Guy.
11: Oh, Quagmire?
1: No, the old man.
11: Oh, the old man.
1: Just like coming to your window and
11: anyone walking around naked in there?
1: I assume people are always looking in my windows.
11: Yeah.
1: Always. Mm-hmm. You know why? I'm going to look in your window.
11: Sure.
1: Is it open when I go by? I'm not a creeper on purpose, but I am looking at things.
11: I'm not going to walk up in your yard and, like, press my face against the glass.
1: Right.
11: But passing
1: by.
11: Yeah. You got those curtains pulled open. I'll glance in there. See what I can see.
1: Yeah. I mean, that's...
11: How about there could be somebody naked in there?
1: At least maybe undies. I don't know. When I was a kid, we grew up across the street from this house. And the house was, I think it was a fourplex. Is that what you would call that?
11: Oh, wow. Like a doubled-up duplex.
1: Yeah.
11: Wow.
1: And it was, you know, just, you could see the window. And it was like we had our own naked guy from Friends almost.
11: Did you?
1: He was an older man.
11: Oh.
1: I mean, old enough that he was...
11: Old enough to know better.
1: And old enough that he was like an old man, so it wasn't like, oh, that's creepy.
11: Yeah.
1: He was like, oh, well, that's an older gentleman.
11: Yeah, okay.
1: And so he was wearing the tidy whities all the time.
11: Okay.
1: And just sitting in his chair watching TV.
11: Really?
1: Just an old fella.
11: Okay.
1: Never, ever did he have clothes.
11: Huh.
1: But always did have undies.
11: Less laundry that way.
1: Maybe.
11: Maybe he's figured it out.
1: It was just like in my mind... Anytime you look, he'll be there.
11: Yeah.
1: In that window with undies.
11: I feel like that wouldn't be, like if it's just sweltering hot in the summer, and the AC's not keeping up, I could see that being like what you would want to do.
1: Yeah.
11: But otherwise, it's like, I don't want to be.
1: No.
11: Just lounging.
1: I don't either.
11: Just my underwear.
1: You're unprepared.
11: Yeah.
1: For whatever.
11: Yeah.
1: Comes
11: somebody
1: your way.
11: Comes to the door, what are you going to do?
1: Or if somebody, like if a hot beverage suddenly spills from the ceiling.
11: Yeah.
1: I don't know where it came from.
11: That's
1: but
11: where we keep our hot beverages.
1: Yeah. Anything that happens.
11: Yeah.
1: You're not going to have
11: clothes. You have to run out of the house for whatever reason. Well, you don't have any clothes on. What are you going to do?
1: Get ready to be naked.
11: Yep, exactly.
1: Yeah.
11: To each their own, though. If that's your thing, keep it up. Keep doing what you're doing. no wrong way to enjoy our privacy in our own home. Well, I suppose there are certain things you should.
1: I mean,
11: we don't need to go down that route, though. List them. What are the things that you should... No, we're not going to do that. So, real quick, I wanted to, before we move on, the deer thing. I wanted to
1: tell the deer story.
11: So last night, Heather and I are on a walk, and Cobra, again, in the area of Newton by the stadium, where we live. We live a couple blocks from the stadium. And as we're walking back towards our house, we noticed these people, the Cardinal Relays were at the stadium last night in Newton, so a lot of people were there. And we live close enough that a lot of people will park on our street. Mm-hmm. And there was like a little crowd of people that were walking towards our house, you know, heading towards their car. I realized after a while, oh, it's my neighbor, actually, so and their family. But they kind of stopped at the street, at the house across the street from us, and they were looking and kind of pointing over at something. And our neighbors recently got a new puppy, so like, oh, that puppy's probably out back in the backyard again, and they're oohing and aahing at that. And then we looked over, and there was a deer in our neighbor's backyard, just walking around, kind of hanging out. And then Audrey runs out of the house when we get, you know, to our driveway and stuff. She's like, did you see it? It was hanging out in our yard. It was just standing in our yard, a deer in town.
1: That's weird.
11: Just hanging out. And then we kind of looked. It was like, what's it? It's just standing there. What's it going to do?
1: Was it a buck?
11: No. No. A doe. A deer. A female deer. Yeah.
1: That is crazy. Does your neighbor have a fence?
11: Yeah. So they have like a fenced-in backyard. Well, and they kind of went along to the... They avoided the fence area. They didn't get stuck in there. But then they were kind of off on the side area. And I don't know... Honestly, I eventually lost interest.
1: Yeah.
11: I was like, I'm going to go inside and pay those bills on my old-timey thing. But Heather and the kids, I think, were kind of keeping an eye on it. And I wonder, like, where did it go next?
1: Yeah.
11: I was like, it's going to end up running in the Cardinal Relays at the stadium.
1: And then the surprise twist.
11: It's like the Kentucky Derby all over again. Out of nowhere comes this deer.
1: That is weird.
11: Yeah. Anytime you see a deer that far into town, I'm like, what is going on?
1: I think I told you there was this was a few weeks ago, and I was talking to a neighbor who lives, you know, down the road a little bit, but kind of in front of me.
11: Mm-hmm.
1: And he had come by walking his dogs, and we were chatting for a moment, and he's like, 2:30 in the morning, I look up, there are two deer in your yard. I'm like, what do you mean there was two deer in my yard? And he said that he had to get up, go to the bathroom, and he just happened to look out his window and look over at my house, and there's two deer. And I'm like, well, that's weird, first of all.
11: Why are you looking out?
1: And it was funny because he was like, well, you know, I got up. I got up in the middle. I had to go to the bathroom. I just looked out. It was a way that he was, like, trying to make sure it didn't sound weird.
11: Yeah.
1: He's like, I noticed at 2 in the morning at your house. It was funny.
11: I was doing my use.
1: Yeah.
11: I was looking out at your house, 2:30 in the morning. And
1: I've got my times for the rounds.
11: Yeah. I was sitting there in my underwear.
1: It is so weird. And I'm like, two of them, huh?
11: Yeah.
1: Right here in my yard. Okey-doke.
11: Did any part of you think, like, sir, you are out of your mind?
1: A little bit.
11: Okay.
1: Because we're...
11: You're
1: good.
11: I mean, you're, like, Hy-Vee-ish.
1: I'm Hy-Vee. That's
11: neck
1: like
11: of the woods in Newton.
1: Park.
11: Yeah, yeah.
1: So...
11: Just off the main drag.
1: Yeah.
11: So.
1: It's weird. I've also... when was this? A couple summers ago, maybe? My friend Christy had video of a coyote.
11: Oh, wow.
1: In their yard, and they live right over here.
11: Yeah.
1: So why are all of these creatures coming out?
11: All these creatures from the wild making their way to the big city.
1: They're making their way downtown.
11: Yes. I think that's what it is. They've just gotten really into Michelle Branch.
1: Probably. That's cool. Well, come on over. Come on over, baby.
11: Yeah, yeah. That's the moral of the story. Hey, it's a Friday, and we got requests rolling. So if there's something you want to hear, you need to hear, you need to let us know. And we'd be happy to play it for you. We're on Facebook, Mornings with Sarah and Joe. Send that message.
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1: Here's your Energy FM weatherology forecast. I'm meteorologist Jennifer Vujicic. Daytime highs approaching 73. Today, under partly cloudy skies, southwesterly winds 5 to 10 miles per hour. Lows dip down to about 46. Tonight, clear skies. Highs around 76. Tomorrow, lots of sunshine. Mainly sunny skies and dry Sunday and Monday, mid-60s. Sunday, upper 60s by Monday. Currently, it's 50 degrees.
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3: I heard something, and I liked it.
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3: Let me play it for you.

0: I'm going to blame it on the boogie. More than likely, the boogie did it. It's their fault.
1: Absolutely.
0: Yeah, a little bit of the Jacksons there. Sounded good.
1: Sounded real good. Real nice.
0: A lot of people, I'm sure, probably getting into Michael Jackson or the Jackson 5 after the movie came out.
1: Definitely piqued my interest in more of the Jackson 5's music.
0: Yeah. They had some catchy stuff.
1: Yeah, they did. I really, truly only know probably, like, their main bulldog hits.
0: Yeah, like ABC and
1: Rock and all those, you know, the ones we know. But the song Stand that was featured in the movie by the Jackson 5 was a pretty catchy little ditty.
0: It was a good one, yes.
1: I forgot I'm not going to call songs that
0: anymore. Oh, that's right. Yeah.
1: Catchy little number.
0: I think we take that back. I think we make it our own. He doesn't get a habit. He doesn't deserve it.
1: I think you're right about that.
0: So, catchy ditty.
1: Yeah, it was, and we loved it.
0: Yes, ditty, not a diddy.
1: Right, right.
0: So, Mother's Day coming up this weekend. Happy Mother's Day. Let's just say that.
1: Yeah.
0: Happy little early Mother's Day to everybody. Happy Mother's Day to you, Sarah.
1: Thank you, Joe.
0: So, Mother's Day means it's probably going to be up to Dad to get some things done. To do some things, corral the kids.
1: Sure, sure.
0: And make that day special for Mom. And, you know, dads tend to mess things up.
1: What are they going to get up to?
0: So dads are probably going to get it wrong on Mother's Day, is the topic we're going with. Who is this? Who is saying this? A mom is going viral. Because she has this hot take. Dads are going to get something wrong on Mother's Day. That's just the way it is.
1: Aw. Jeepers, lady.
0: She says, dads don't really stand a chance on Mother's Day because decisions still need to be made. And they're going to do something that isn't the way she would do it. And that causes her added stress. I suppose so. That's a way of looking at it.
1: Sure.
0: All right. This woman adding some advice, though, for dads, said, try to make sure that your wife feels the love on Mother's Day. And to even throw in a disclaimer, like, I'm probably not going to get this right, but I do want you to know that I appreciate everything you do.
1: That's terrible.
0: Make sure you acknowledge the fact that you're a worthless piece of trash.
1: No kidding.
0: And then say Happy Mother's Day.
1: Yes.
0: Always remember, you're less than husbands.
1: The husband of this woman particularly sees this viral video and is like, wait, guys, this is because of me?
0: He's sitting in the background of this. I'm picturing like a John and Kate plus eight type scenario. Where like old John's not even like on the couch with Kate, but like in the background and out of focus. He's like, I can hear you, you know.
1: My goodness. This poor gal, well, I'll tell you what. If you have Mother's Day, like if you're married, you've got a family, you've got to do something with the kids to show how much you love Mom.
0: Yeah.
1: Hopefully, it's all coming from a place of love, and it won't matter if it's done well.
0: Exactly.
1: Because it's all just in the name of love.
0: It's the thought that counts.
1: That's right.
0: After all.
1: What are you guys going to do? Do you know yet?
0: Well, I can't share.
1: I have to see my lesson.
0: Yes, exactly. I don't want the cat out of the bag, but and honestly, I don't know.
1: Well, I mean, a big plan.
0: I got some things lined up that I want to do with the kids and to do for Heather, but as far as how the day goes, I mean, we'll need to do, I'm sure we're going to do something with Heather's mom. I don't know when or what that is going to be, so... it'll kind of be make sure that facilitate that.
1: Yeah.
0: And also make sure we celebrate Heather and make sure she knows she is loved and appreciated on Mother's Day. So I imagine probably early morning we'll want to kind of focus on Heather before we shift gears.
1: Sure.
0: And I don't know. I really don't know what we're doing. We'll do something, I'm sure. But
1: day is up to chance. And
0: yes. Yes, yes.
1: But I know just from our mornings together, you guys do a great job.
0: Oh, thank you.
1: All year. And hopefully, the moms out there take the pressure off our lived ones on Sunday. Yep. And we all just have the best day we ever did.
0: Sure.
1: You know, you always hear that moms want to take a nap on a Mother's Day. Has ever take a nap?
0: Yeah, naps happen.
1: On Mother's Day?
0: I don't know about necessarily on Mother's Day.
1: Yeah.
0: But weekends, try to fit those in for a little bit, even if it's just a little in the afternoon. Kind of a, just going to lay quietly and rest my eyes for a bit. If a nap happens, that's great. If not, that's all right. But
1: yeah, those are nice.
0: Yeah.
1: Yeah, I don't know. Just this Sunday, I'm trying to think of when I was a kid, what would I do? And I feel that I would probably make a peanut butter and pickle sandwich.
0: Okay.
1: Because I don't know if my mom at one point in time mentioned that as a thing that she had tried or what, but forever. It's like you and Neil Diamond. I was like, Mom loves peanut butter and pickles. It's all. Nothing else.
0: There's one thing I know about Mom. Says she loves this one thing.
1: Every time she was like, oh, good.
0: No, him. All right.
1: Peanut butter and pickles, cool. But I would probably take her breakfast in bed.
0: Yeah.
1: And, you know, a little note.
0: That's the thing that it'll kind of like, there's always that breakfast in bed idea or almost expectation maybe that I feel like I need to do. A big thing would be making sure she is not the one that, Heather's not the one that has to get out of bed first to, oh, the dog needs this or that or the, but just make sure she can stay in bed, sleep in as late as she wants.
1: Mm-hmm.
0: I'm taking care of anything and everything else. Because more often than not, I'm the lazy, you know, guy that's staying in bed longer on the weekends.
1: Yeah. Not this weekend.
0: Not this weekend, yeah. Not Sunday, anyway.
1: You guys can have a great weekend. I think that all around, if you are looking for something on Sunday, whether you're with Mom or not, head over to that brunch at Hy-Vee.
0: Exactly. Exactly. That's a good way to go.
1: Biscuits and gravy. Get you some pancakes and bring me some.
0: Yeah. Also, while we're talking about Mother's Day a little bit, why don't we go ahead and remind people about, no, not that. We got something we're going to share with you, something you could maybe do for Mother's Day here in a bit. Sarah's rifling through the papers as we speak to get us our details. All right, very
1: good. My goodness.
0: thank you, Sarah.
1: Is it any of those?
0: Great job. Well, not necessarily, but you know what we could do? Yeah, there we go.
1: Okay.
0: Let's talk about that one. How about if you're looking for a nice dinner for Mother's Day? Baxter Unit Lodge number 520 has their annual Mother's Day dinner. Give Mom the best Mother's Day meal she's ever had. We're talking prime rib, ham balls, baked potatoes, homemade pies.
1: Legit. Yes. Thank you.
0: Exactly. Nice home-cooked meal that Mom doesn't have to make. It's going down on Sunday. It's going to be kind of a lunch hour thing, lunchtime thing, 11 a.m. to 1 p.m. at the Baxter Community Center.
1: Right on.
0: Free will donation at the door. Helps them to grow and improve the community of Baxter. Annual Mother's Day dinner.
1: Get after it.
0: Coming up on Sunday.
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0: history lesson time. Let's get ready to learn, shall we? Let's get our thinking caps on.
1: Yes.
0: This is brought to us by State Farm agent Lonnie Portner in Newton, making life go right.
1: Hey, Lonnie.
0: Lonnie.
2: Hey,
0: Lonnie.
1: Yeah, buddy.
0: How about May 8th? Whoop. What happened?
1: I saw him.
0: What happened?
1: I saw Lonnie yesterday.
0: You did?
1: Yeah, I did.
0: In the wild?
1: In the wild.
0: With that deer?
1: And I was at my house.
0: At your house?
1: Yes. And I saw a State Farm truck. And I was wait. Wait. And I did the little, like,
0: yeah,
1: from within.
0: You're looking around. Yeah.
1: And I thought, no. Could it? Yeah. It was Lonnie.
0: Did you go chase him down?
1: I was just a little too late to go, hey, Lonnie! But I definitely would have.
0: Girl.
1: I couldn't believe it. I was like, right here in my own home.
0: I actually have, Heather and I have a meeting set up with Lonnie to talk about our coverage and such here over the next couple weeks. So, yeah, I'm excited to get to see him again.
1: I bet. I bet you are. You tell him Lonnie Portner says.
2: Hey, Lonnie.
1: Hey, Lonnie.
0: May 8th. Let's go back in time to 1886 when Dr. John Pemberton came up with the secret formula for Coca-Cola syrup while cooking over a fire in his backyard. At first, he combined it with straight water, but a drugstore clerk used carbonated water, and that's how Coke was born. 38 million gallons are now consumed daily, and Coca-Cola, or Coke, rather, is the most understood word in the world. That's more of a Pepsi guy myself.
1: You know what's so weird? Okay, so he's cooking this formula over a fire in his backyard. Cocaine enter the chat?
0: That's always the thing you hear, that like back in the old days, there was actual cocaine in there.
1: So Dr. John Pemberton was actually doing some pretty serious stuff, it sounds like.
2: What were you doing in that backyard?
1: Okay.
0: Yeah. Wonder what I could make if I do this and do that.
1: He'd been at it for days on end.
0: Yes, I guess.
1: Oh, okay, let's see here. 75 years ago, 1951, men's Dacron polyester suits were introduced.
0: Oh.
1: I wonder what a Dacron polyester was.
0: Let's take a look. DuPont, debuting Dacron. What is this? Just give us a picture of the suit, please. And of course they don't.
1: No.
0: So.
1: Anything but.
0: I bet it looked good.
1: I bet it did. I bet there were so many different colors and options.
0: Yes. Probably a lot of pockets on there as well, I would imagine.
1: Pockets.
0: May 8th in 1970, the Beatles released Let It Be in the UK. It was their final album, and concluded the long and winding road. It included. I thought they were trying to get flowery with it.
1: I was going to go with it, man, and I loved it.
0: A lot of great songs on there, including The Long and Winding Road, Get Back, Across the Universe, Let It Be, a lot of good stuff.
1: Right on. Okay, I'm skipping up to 1984, when Joni and Chachi got married.
2: Joni loves Chachi.
1: Man, I just think Chachi's kind of a D.
0: Yeah. Joni
1: also
0: had
1: that. She's probably okay.
0: Tight perm going.
1: They did have some perms back then, didn't they?
0: Which was certainly a look.
1: Mm-hmm.
0: But
1: I saw a picture of Graham Nash and Joni Mitchell.
0: Yeah.
1: In 1969 at a protest. And they were just amongst the other people. And first of all, can you imagine 1969, you're at a protest and you see Graham Nash and Joni Mitchell of all people? You're like, oh.
0: That'd be amazing. I'm going to go try to talk to her.
1: I know. But she had cut the long straight hair and done the perm with the bangs.
0: Oh, really?
1: Kind of like Stevie Nicks did back then.
0: Okay.
1: And I was thinking, I wonder who first
0: did that.
1: Like, where did these trends, you know, where did they...
0: Yeah. When did it go from the long, straight hair you associate with kind of the hippie flower child
1: mm-hmm.
0: look?
1: Mm-hmm.
0: And then what happened that people were like, I'm going to perm it.
1: Yeah. Bangs.
0: Yeah.
1: And a perm.
0: And a perm. Yep.
1: Okay.
0: Boy, we got all over that, didn't we? And, I mean, that's... Didn't the perm kind of come back? Aren't, like, kids getting perms?
1: Yeah, they are.
0: Within, I mean, this is probably like 5 years ago by now, but I remember going to get a haircut, and there was some high school kid who was in getting his hair permed and cut to a mullet because prom was coming up and, like, got to look good for prom. So that's what he was. And I was like, it's, you know, it's that cycle, if you will, of fashion and style. It's come back.
1: It's weird how it does.
0: Mm-hmm. If you would, can you imagine, like, when we were in high school?
1: I know, I was just thinking that. Like, I'm not going to say it, but yeah, I...
0: If we had done
1: that when we were in school, oh, shoot.
0: Oh, we'd still be known as that.
1: Uh-huh.
0: Hey,
1: you're the kid that peed your pants?
0: People don't forget.
1: Yeah.
0: All right, Joni loved Chachi. They got married on Happy Days in 1984. And then, let's not forget about Tom Waits in 1990. Won $2.5 million when a Los Angeles court ruled that Frito-Lay unlawfully used a Tom Waits sound-alike in a Doritos commercial.
1: Who's Tom Waits?
0: Tom Waits, he's that... I've listened to a bit of his stuff, and I'm not a huge fan of it, but I feel like he's an artist that I should like. Like, cool people like his music. He's probably a guy, if you see him, you'd know him. He's got a big shock of hair.
1: I don't know the dude.
0: Not familiar with Tom Waits at all?
1: I don't think so.
0: All right. Well, yeah, he got himself some money in the early
1: 90s. I mean, I know who he is. Actually, he is in Licorice Pizza.
0: Oh, he is? Okay.
1: He plays,
0: he's done some acting.
1: Yeah, and he's the guy, one of these days, maybe the scene. You could watch the scene, because I thought about this. You weren't into the movie, but I think it's the Alana Haim character, because she's kind of a...
0: Yeah.
1: She's a lot of personality.
0: Yeah.
1: And I could... Yes, but the rest of the movie, I think you would really like.
0: Yeah. In the very beginning, I just wasn't wrapping my head around, what's happening?
1: Yeah.
0: Oh, he's a student at this school. Mm-hmm. She works for the photography company that's taking class pictures. I was so lost.
1: It is. It's kind of... It's weird. And I still couldn't tell you why I even liked the movie so much. But well, then I see something like... I'm like, oh, this guy's in it.
0: Yeah, yeah.
1: Weird movie. Watch if you like. It is free right now on Tubi.
0: Tubi, you're welcome.
1: You know. All right, let's look at 1994. We had a hard-partying golfer. You may know him as John Daly. He won the Bell South Classic the first time he had ever played a tournament sober. Well done, sir.
0: Boy, John Day. In 2009, talked about this earlier with Chris Pine, 2009 on May 8th, the J.J. Abrams remake of Star Trek was released. Loved it.
1: Oh, he remade it, huh?
0: Yeah. It was kind of like a new Star Trek movie, not a continuation of like the William Shatner, Leonard Nimoy Star Trek, but this is new, young actors. Zoe Saldana's in there.
1: I
0: thought it was great. I loved it.
1: Very cool.
0: Yeah.
1: All right, well, let's wrap it up. 16 years ago, 2010, Betty White became the oldest person to host Saturday Night Live at 88 years old, and I bet she was hilarious.
0: Very, very funny lady, yes.
1: Yes, sir.
0: Is there anything she could not do? So, there we go. There's history. That was brought to you by State Farm agent Lonnie Fortner.
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0: live from...
1: Yeah.
2: Hurricane Love song. 8 feet long. It fits. It fits the cadence. So why not?
1: And of course it makes sense. Hurricanes, yes. 8 feet long.
2: Exactly. I was just sharing that. I had always thought it was Purdy Little Love Song.
1: Which would make sense.
2: Which, yeah, it is just a Purdy Little Love Song.
1: Yes, that it one. Is.
2: So, good tune. Marshall Tucker Band. Good call. Requests. We still got them coming in. So go ahead and... Oh, what? Emily, one of our... Okay.
1: What is it? Is she feeling vibe?
2: She sent this like a minute and a half ago, and she said, I always thought the lyrics were a Pretty Little Love Song until probably a year ago.
1: Stop it.
2: Yes. Emily, twins.
1: You guys are both jinxed. Nobody can talk that? Until we all get Cokes. Just kidding.
2: It's all revolving around in the history lesson. We heard about Coca-Cola. It's
1: how it works, y'all.
2: Wow. We're all connected, mm-hmm. I think, is what we're learning here. We need to get connected here in a bit with our friend and Grinnell, Alicia Blankenfeld.
1: Wonder what she's up to today.
2: Yeah, probably some big times.
1: Yeah.
2: Going to be going down in Grinnell, and we'll find out all about that. So maybe something this weekend that you could do for some Mother's Day fun. Reminder that I feel like a good go-to gift idea for mom for Mother's Day is some flowers or like a plant, something, hanging plants.
1: We would
2: always do that for my mom in years past. And there is a plant sale tomorrow from 9 a.m. to noon at the Crumb Center. They're at the Arboretum in Newton. So you can support the Arboretum, a big fundraiser with hanging baskets, annuals, perennials, natives, and nativars. Is that you're a bit of a gardener? Is that?
1: Dang it! I was hoping you would ask me the difference between annual and perennial because I know that one.
2: Yeah, what about nativars?
1: That's an interesting question. I don't know, but I really love that we have this community of what are they called? It's not expert gardener.
2: Oh,
1: what
2: the master gardeners.
1: Master gardeners. Yeah. Yeah, because that's as cool as it sounds.
2: Yeah.
1: And that's a big thing you go through to get to. My aunt is one.
2: Oh, really?
1: Yes.
2: Cool.
1: And it's a big thing. So the people that raise these plants know what they do.
2: Yeah, they're masters at it.
1: That's really cool.
2: Check it out. Plant sale. Big part of the year at the Arboretum is coming up tomorrow.
1: Nativar. I don't know what that is. Did we look?
2: I don't know.
1: I'm going to look.
2: I just got done Googling pergola, so
1: yeah,
2: maybe we'll have to... Which a pergola, by the way. What is that for the listener that doesn't know?
1: It's kind of like a wooden structure, and it's got, you know, like the planks, okay?
2: Yeah.
1: Your 2x4s holding it up, and then you've got your lattice-style roof up there. So, really, it's just it looks cool. You can hang stuff on it, maybe some party lights.
2: Is that like an awning? Is that what an awning is?
1: Yeah, it could be like an awning. It doesn't have the full awning.
2: Okay.
1: Unless you covered it.
2: Okay, okay.
1: And I don't know if an awning has to have the cover to be an awning.
2: Okay, all right. But yeah, just a nice
1: maybe
2: little yard
1: feature.
2: Maybe
1: then it's an awning. Right, guys, right?
2: Bang. Hey, we're having fun.
1: Yeah, that's what we do. We just we keep you laughing all the time.
2: We're cutting up and carrying on. Must be a Friday.
1: Oh, I found it. Okay, so a native plus cultivar. We're going to add the two words.
2: Okay.
1: A native plus cultivar gives you a nativar, which is a cultivated variety of a native plant species.
2: Oh, boom. There you go.
1: Now we know.
2: Learn something new every day here on Energy. Not about every day. That's a lot of pressure for us.
1: Every now and again, though. We'll forget and relearn.
2: Good to learn every now and then. And we're going to learn here coming up pretty quick about some fun stuff, some cool stuff going on in Grinnell. So we'll have our Total Choice Community Voice on the way.
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8: Here's your Energy FM weatherology forecast. I'm meteorologist Jennifer Vujicevski. Daytime highs approaching 73. Today, under partly cloudy skies, southwesterly winds 5 to 10 miles per hour. Lows dip down to about 46. Tonight, clear skies. Highs around 76. Tomorrow, lots of sunshine. Mainly sunny skies and dry Sunday and Monday. Mid-60s. Sunday, upper 60s by Monday. Right now, 55.

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1: Where are we gonna go?
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1: Yeah, buddy.
2: 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And so, of course, we got Alicia Blankenfeld on the phone. Good morning.
5: Good morning. 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
2: Lovely.
5: Yes, yes.
2: Cool.
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0: You're right. The cords in this chair.
1: I'll tell you
0: they'll
1: what.
0: They'll get you.
1: Every time.
0: All right. Now we're all good. Oh, what are we? We were going to talk about there's a lady and some alligators.
1: Oh, my.
0: That are making the news.
1: You're not going to catch me living in Florida. Unless somebody offers it, you know, at a good price, and I can afford it and everything. No.
0: You're going to slowly talk yourself into moving to Florida.
1: Actually, the winters down there might be a little easier. I don't know.
0: But the alligators.
1: Yeah, I don't think so, man. This is wild. Like, if you walk into your home and find anything alive.
0: Like a critter, an animal.
1: An ant. I'm going to be like, hey... You know you're not supposed to be in here.
0: Aunt Kathy, why are you in my home again?
1: What I tell you, get out. But, like, anything. Can you imagine walking in and seeing a couple of squirrels?
0: Yeah, anything other than an old Lando, my dog. It'd be like, get the kids. I'm Lando. Yeah, you are, aren't you? Yeah, you're Lando. Okay. He's a good boy, though. So the Florida woman... She thought there was an intruder trying to break into her home. And she investigated the ruckus. She's trying to describe the ruckus. And she found what was making the ruckus. It was a couple of alligators fighting. Fisticuffs. Found them in the enclosed porch that her kids play in. Here's homeowner Kayla Burress talking about the encounter.
2: I thought somebody was breaking in because I never thought that the gators were going to enter my porch. Definitely looked like they were fighting over territory or something. It wasn't like a mating ritual that I had seen because there was blood and it had some hindquarters like in its jaws through the door. It was scary and I just warned everybody else in the neighborhood, like, watch your kids, watch the dogs, because it was fast and they were powerful.
0: I don't know. There's a serious way to take this, and then there's also... They were fast.
1: They were fast and powerful.
0: Just look at the raw power they're showing.
1: Mind quarters. I think I would struggle with this scenario for many, many reasons.
0: Yeah.
1: You know, all of them. Nothing about this is good. But the thing that caught me the most is... Oh, well, that one alligator is getting hurt, and that that's not what I want to see at my house.
0: Yeah. What do you do in that scenario? You're living in Florida, you got kids' porch play area, and there's gators out there fighting. Presumably, like, you're not going to get in there and try to, hey, here, go to your corners and leave each other alone.
1: Yeah.
0: Probably call some sort of an animal control sort of a thing.
1: I would. I wouldn't even mess around.
0: Yeah.
1: Now... If I had a dog, a pet, obviously as something out there that I needed to, I think that instinct of, I'm going to get you, comes in, right? And you're like, I'll jump in and take you down.
0: Punch that gator in the head.
1: You're darn right. You come near my bubbish, I'll take you. Downtown, lock you up. But that's how people probably get hurt severely.
0: Yeah.
1: Mm-hmm.
0: Yep.
1: I've seen enough. I survived.
0: Okay.
1: It's usually a bear.
0: Okay.
1: There's a lot of bears that will enter people's homes. You know, like they must smell the food.
0: Yeah. Full-on yogi bears.
1: Hey. But they do. And then you look over and there's a black bear in your house. And black bears, in comparison, brown bears are really small, right?
0: Okay.
1: And they're less aggressive and all the things. And it's the stories people tell that have been attacked... Unbelievable.
0: As in, they're like, no, I thought I could handle him. He wasn't that big.
1: Mm-hmm.
0: I used to wrestle back in high school, so I thought I'd be able to get him.
1: Yeah, but you don't. You don't get the bear. They get you.
0: Yeah, I wouldn't. Yeah, don't poke the bear. Don't mess with him.
1: And it's one of those things where it cost me even to read along. I don't see a lot of bears in my day-to-day.
0: Sure, yeah.
1: But I need to know what am I going to do if that happens? And when I looked into it, I believe the black bear, you fight back.
0: Okay.
1: And the brown bear, you play dead.
0: Oh, okay.
1: And I guess maybe you just, I don't know, you don't have a chance with a brown bear.
0: Yeah.
1: You don't. But with a black
0: bear. Best chance to be like, you already got me. I'm just, I'm done for.
1: Good job. Wow, you hardly even did anything, and I'm already out.
0: Better go take a victory lap outside, huh? Oh.
1: Goodness. But yeah, any kind of a wild animal.
0: Yeah.
1: Coming into your home, I've seen deer. that I think they just are spooked or whatever, and they're running too fast, and they end up crashing through your house.
0: Run in through like the glass window kind of thing, or the door. Yeah.
1: What would you do?
0: And I would freak out, man.
1: What'd you do if you got home after work today and that deer is just chilling at your house?
0: I would do what everyone thinks I'm going to do and freak out, man.
1: Well,
0: that's the deer's house now, so let's see where else I can lay my weary head.
1: Like when the squirrel in Christmas Vacation?
0: Yeah.
1: Has anyone had an animal get into your house? Like, you know what I mean? A bat, anything.
0: Yeah, a bird, squirrel.
1: Where's raccoon? Patrick here to mansplain to me what I'm actually asking you? Love you, Patty. If you missed this part of the show yesterday, you don't understand that reference.
0: No, I think Joe's right. I think Patrick, don't talk to
1: Patrick, shut up!
0: I didn't say anything, man.
1: Gosh, it was great. Patty was a brief story yesterday. What were we doing?
0: I don't even remember what we were talking about.
1: It was like the best soundtracks of the 90s.
0: Oh, yeah, it was like 90s soundtracks, yeah. Somebody put together like their top five list, yeah.
1: And as I start guessing, Patrick's like, well, no, I think he means this. Oh, we love you, Patty.
0: Because you said, well, Forrest Gump should be in there. Because that movie came out in the 90s, had a great soundtrack. And his interpretation of the scenario was, I think it's more movies that have popular 90s
1: songs?
0: Music in it, as in music from the 90s.
1: Yes.
0: Whereas Forrest Gump, great soundtrack, movie came out in the 90s.
1: Music previous, got you, yeah.
0: yeah, you can see where he was coming from.
1: It was great. It was hilarious, actually. It was so funny. But now, yes, it's like what we're talking about right now, which is the animal.
0: Yeah, if you get an animal in your house, what do you do?
1: Yeah.
0: I don't know, yeah, that.
1: I don't know that that's happened. I've been in homes.
0: Yeah.
1: When I was a kid, a bat.
0: Mm-hmm. Yeah.
1: Was in this old house that my cousins, my uncle was living in, and I was spending the night with my cousin Heather. And all I know is we were just freaking out.
0: Yeah.
1: And
0: how old were you, you think?
1: I don't know, maybe 8 or 9.
0: Oh, okay. Yeah, that'll do
1: it. Pretty young.
0: Yeah.
1: That's really the most I can remember.
0: Yeah.
1: Do you have anything like that?
0: Not really. I mean, closest thing is last night on the way home from my niece's choir concert, Audrey was in the back seat and like a bug was in the car.
1: Yeah.
0: And she could have. She was really
1: scared.
0: Apparently scared and startled. And I was like, what? What? She's like, it's a flying spider.
1: Oh.
0: And I was like, I'm not seeing it, but just move over or like crack the window.
1: You're driving and she's freaking out. That is panic inducing.
0: It is, yeah. And then, like, we got that settled. It flew out the window. And then a little while later on the drive home, she did the same kind of reaction. I was like, what, is it back? And it was something different. She's like, no, I had an itch on my leg. So I was like, sweetie, I'm sorry, but try not to react that way. You could startle the driver and I could run us right off the road.
1: That's hilarious. We've all had that conversation in the
0: car. Yes, yeah. Don't startle the driver. I remember hearing that when I was a kid from my parents.
1: It is true. And you know what's funny about that?
0: Mm.
1: Now my mom, like if she's riding with me, she's the one that's going to startle me when I'm driving.
0: They will do the...
1: Mom, don't!
0: Yeah. Is it a deer? What? Yeah.
1: There was a car 20 driveways up. I don't know if you saw. Love you, Mama.
0: I've got my eyes on the road. I can't be gawking at the other stuff. Ah, yes. Good times. Good Great. Times. We have a little bit of time left in the show. I don't know if we can maybe fit in a request for you. We'll do our best. So, you got something you need to hear, send us a little message on Facebook, Mornings with Sarah and Joe. We'll try to get it on here before 10 o'clock, or we can always save it and play it next weekend. So, let us know what you want to hear.
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0: Dear Mama.
1: I love that song, Joe. Good call.
0: Good tune from Tupac. Going out to all the mamas.
1: This one's for you.
0: Yep. Happy Mother's Day, everybody.
1: Happy Mother's Day.
0: Coming to the end of this show. Yes. Almost 10 o'clock, so we got to go.
1: We sure do.
0: Yes. Been a good one. Thanks, everybody, for sending those requests in. I'll do it all again next Friday.
1: Yeah, yeah.
0: Well, you have a good weekend, Sarah.
1: Thanks so much. If I could just take up a brief moment of our time.
0: By all means.
1: I'd love to do just a quick, brief shout-out or two. I want to shout-out to Julie, my stepmom.
0: Yes.
1: Who is just an amazing woman. And I think a lot about how damn lucky we are to have her. Not even, like, let alone my dad.
0: Yeah.
1: But she's just, she's a great, couldn't ask for.
0: Good part of the family.
1: Yeah. Any better role model, anything else. And my mom, who is always, always, always doing something for us. And just shout out to you.
0: Sure.
1: My mama, yeah. I love you. And she really made it possible for me to keep doing this job for 10 years and helped out with Lane in the morning. And now that she's not doing that and Lane's driving herself, it's like kind of a crazy time. But Mom's finding ways to help us every day still.
0: I bet she is.
1: That's what you do. So happy Mother's Day, and happy Mother's Day to you, to your mom. And I know it's a tough weekend for a lot of people, maybe missing their mom, thinking of you too. Hopefully it's going to be nice weather-wise. And
0: I think it is. I think we'll squeeze a forecast in here. Weatherology will get us some details. But I think last time I paid attention.
1: Did you today? I never did.
0: I did a little bit very early in the show. So everything could have changed for the past several hours. So we'll find out shortly. Everybody have a great weekend. Have some Mother's Day fun. Enjoy some nice weather. And we'll be back at you next week on Monday. Until then,
1: check you later.
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4: Here's your Energy FM weatherology forecast. I'm meteorologist Jennifer Wojcicki. Daytime highs approaching 73. Today, under partly cloudy skies, southwesterly winds 5 to 10 miles per hour. Lows dip down to about 46. Tonight, clear skies. Highs around 76. Tomorrow, lots of sunshine. Mainly sunny skies and dry Sunday and Monday, mid-60s. Sunday, upper 60s by Monday. Right now, 57.

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1: Shawn Mendes, there's nothing holding me back. Lady Gaga is about to release the live concert film and album Mayhem Requiem. I'll tell you more about it coming up. Right now, here she is with Doechii from the Devil Wears Prada 2 soundtrack with Runway.
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0: Miley Cyrus, Younger You. Lady Gaga about to release Mayhem Requiem on May 14th. It's an exclusive intimate live concert film and album. 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

0: Harry Styles' Dance No More video. 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But I'm obsessed with it. I love it. I think it's fantastic. And we're a week away now from the kickoff of the Together Together tour, which will happen on Saturday, May 16th in Amsterdam.
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16: Here's your Energy FM weatherology forecast. I'm meteorologist Jennifer Vujicevski. Mainly clear skies today with daytime highs approaching 73. West winds 8 to 15 miles per hour. Mainly clear skies again tonight. Lows level off around 46. High is 76. Tomorrow, mainly clear. Mainly clear skies and dry Sunday and Monday. Mid-60s. Sunday, upper 60s by Monday. Currently, it's 63 degrees.
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Boozy with Tipsy. Did you know that Hollywood legends Goldie Hawn and Meryl Streep once had some animosity between them? I'll tell you more in just a bit. Right now, it's One Republic. Need your love.

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0: Olivia Dean, so easy. Back in 1992, Goldie Hawn and Meryl Streep starred in the movie Death Becomes Her, and Goldie recently admitted they kind of had a beef on set, and it was due to her being frequently late to filming. She acknowledged her tardiness was a running joke with Meryl Streep, and Meryl recalled her annoyance with Goldie's lateness, contrasting it with her own punctuality, but emphasized they have since moved past any issues. They now both fondly reminisce about their time working on Death Becomes Her. Drew Barrymore, by the way, has expressed interest in remaking it with Adam Sandler and Jennifer Aniston. 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
14: Here's your Energy FM weatherology forecast. I'm meteorologist Jennifer Wojcicki. Mainly clear skies today with daytime highs approaching 73. West winds 8 to 15 miles per hour. Mainly clear skies again tonight. Lows level off around 46. High is 76. Tomorrow, mainly clear. Mainly clear skies and dry Sunday and Monday. Mid-60s. Sunday, upper 60s by Monday. Currently, it's 63 degrees.
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0: 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Are you getting mom flowers for Mother's Day? 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Pink carnations represent gratitude and love, while red carnations signify admiration. But don't give your mom white carnations. Those are traditional flowers to give or wear in remembrance of a mother who is no longer with us.
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9: 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Lance has been team captain of the cross-country team and earned conference all-academic honors. He also runs track and qualified for the state track meet. 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Lance is a member of Future Farmers of America, where he serves as chapter treasurer. 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Lance has been on A Honor Roll every semester and was inducted into National Honor Society. Lance and his twin brother own and operate Cardinal Kettle Corn and like to help raise funds by partnering with local organizations. Lance will attend Iowa State University and study in the didactic program in dietetics with the goal of becoming a registered dietitian nutritionist. His career goal is to work in sports enhancement as a dietitian. Lance's advice is to find your passion and immerse yourself in it. You will find great personal satisfaction through the process. 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
12: Here's your Energy FM weatherology forecast. I'm meteorologist Jennifer Wojcicki. Mainly clear skies today with daytime highs approaching 73. West winds 8 to 15 miles per hour. Mainly clear skies again tonight. Lows level off around 46. High is 76. Tomorrow, mainly clear. Mainly clear skies and dry Sunday and Monday. Mid-60s. Sunday, upper 60s by Monday. Right now, 66.
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Louis Capaldi, Someone You Love. Now, I don't personally know Zoe Kravitz, but from what I've seen, she doesn't seem to open up much. You don't hear her speaking out about stuff too often. She doesn't seem overly emotional, but she is calling out Hulu. I'll explain coming up. It's Zara Larsson, Midnight Sun.

0: wanna dive.
1: BTS with Swim. Hulu recently shared a photo following the news that Zoe Kravitz and Harry Styles had gotten engaged of Zoe from her now-canceled show High Fidelity with the caption, Robin Brooks definitely has Kiss All the Time, Disco Occasionally on her playlist. Zoe simply commented, this is tacky, and tagged Hulu in that comment. So here's the deal. The show got canceled, and when it was canceled, Zoe criticized Hulu for cutting the show, saying that it was the only show led by a woman of color on the platform. 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

0: Justin Bieber with Daisies. Justin went from the huge crowds of Coachella to an intimate performance for Fortune 100 CEOs, tech entrepreneurs, and celebrities this week at the Rosewood Miramar in Montecito. 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

Miles Smith with Stargazing. Taylor Swift is being sued by an actual Vegas showgirl. I'll tell you more about that coming up. 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

0: Taylor Swift, Elizabeth Taylor, she's being sued for trademark infringement by Maren Wade, a Las Vegas showgirl that claims Taylor's The Life of a Showgirl stole her brand, Confessions of a Showgirl. And she wants an order blocking Taylor from selling related merch while everything plays out in court. On Wednesday, Taylor's lawyers filed opposition to that request, saying that she would lose tens of millions of dollars if it happened. There will be a hearing on May 27th where a judge will decide. There's a new kind of energy at Starbucks. 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
2: Here's your Energy FM weatherology forecast. I'm meteorologist Jennifer Wojcicki.
14: sunshine expected this afternoon with daytime highs approaching 73. Northwesterly winds 8 to 15 miles per hour. Lows around 47. Tonight, mainly clear. Daytime highs approaching 77. Tomorrow, sunshine mixed with clouds at times. Mainly sunny and dry Sunday and Monday. Mid-60s Sunday. Upper 60s by Monday. Currently 70.
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0: Charlie Puth, attention. If you're celebrating a birthday today, you share it with celebrities like Melissa Gilbert, who's 62, Enrique Iglesias is 51, Stephen Amell, 45, Domhnall Gleeson is 43, Olivia Culpo, 34, Alex Van Halen, 73, David Keith, 72, Matt Davis from The Vampire Diaries, 48 today. 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
19: Here's your Energy FM weatherology forecast. I'm meteorologist Jennifer Wojcicki. Sunshine expected this afternoon with daytime highs approaching 73. Northwesterly winds 8 to 15 miles per hour. Lows around 47. Tonight, mainly clear. Daytime highs approaching 77. Tomorrow, sunshine mixed with clouds at times. Mainly sunny and dry Sunday and Monday. Mid-60s. Sunday, upper 60s by Monday. Currently 70.
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2: 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After Harry Styles, Rosé, and Justin Bieber's Sorry.

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6: Here's your Energy FM weatherology forecast. I'm meteorologist Jennifer Wojcicki. Sunshine expected this afternoon with daytime highs approaching 73. Northwesterly winds 8 to 15 miles per hour. Lows around 47. Tonight, mainly clear. Daytime highs approaching 77. Tomorrow, sunshine mixed with clouds at times. Mainly sunny and dry Sunday and Monday. Mid-60s Sunday. Upper 60s by Monday. Currently, it's 72 degrees.
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Blake Powers waving at you. Still to come, Hozier's Too Sweet. Also, Huntrix with Golden. And right now, Adam Levine and Maroon 5 with This Love. You might want to close the blinds and lock the door.

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How you go from housewife to a sneaking link? Got you running around in all type of Benz's and Rolls. Girl, you used to ride in the rinky dink. I'm the one put you in that Leontay. Fashion over model, I put you on the runway. You was rocking Coach bags, got you Sinead. Side to Frisco, I call her my baby. 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If you plan me, that mean my home ain't home. Having nightmares are going through your phone. 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

0: Bruno Mars' I Just Might and Avatar's James Cameron and Disney are being sued by actress Corianka Kilcher for supposedly using her likeness without permission in Avatar. Now, she claims she first met James back in 2009, just months after Avatar was released, and later got a framed sketch from his office noting her face inspired the character in a teary. And too bad she was shooting another movie when Avatar was being made. Oh. Get ready for the 2026 NFL season with a highly anticipated NFL schedule release. 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
4: Here's your Energy FM weatherology forecast. I'm meteorologist Jennifer Wojcicki. Sunshine expected this afternoon with daytime highs approaching 73. Northwesterly winds 8 to 15 miles per hour. Lows around 47. Tonight, mainly clear. Daytime highs approaching 77. Tomorrow, sunshine mixed with clouds at times. Mainly sunny and dry. Sunday and Monday, mid-60s. Sunday, upper 60s by Monday. Right now, it's 73 degrees.
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I love it when you're doing your weekend thing with me, BP, Blake Powers. Adele is coming up. Also, Max with The Thing I Love with Andy Graham. And right now, Post Malone and Morgan Wallen. I had some help. And if you're working in the yard, you probably need some. But I'm a little busy right now.

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18: Here's your Energy FM weatherology forecast. I'm meteorologist Jennifer Vujicevski. Sunshine expected this afternoon with daytime highs approaching 73. Northwesterly winds 8 to 15 miles per hour. Lows around 47. Tonight, mainly clear. Daytime highs approaching 77. Tomorrow, sunshine mixed with clouds at times. Mainly sunny and dry Sunday and Monday. Mid-60s Sunday. Upper 60s by Monday. Right now, it's 73 degrees.
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0: Alex Warren's Ordinary and Taylor Swift's attorney say the woman trying to sue her, claiming that her album, The Life of a Showgirl, is too close to her cabaret act named Confessions of a Showgirl, is, quote, absurd, meritless, and she's attempting to get the attention of Mrs. Swift's fandom for her own gain. Taylor Swift is next with Elizabeth Taylor.
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Will Hollywood be taken over by social media influencers? One of the biggest names in the industry. We'll talk about that coming up after BTS, also Somber, and Olivia Rodrigo's Drop Dead. I'm Blake Powers.

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0: BTS to swim, and does the world love social media influencers enough to make them stars? 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
1: When I hear people, oh, the stars of the future are going to be influencers, that is absolute horseshit. Influencers are almost like the evangelical hucksters of the information age. At the same token, I've gotten to know a few of these influencers, and I find many of them grounded, interesting,
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1: accomplished, cool people.
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12: 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I'm Derek Hite.
2: 47 tonight. Under mainly clear skies, southwest winds 5 to 10 miles an hour. A mix of clouds and sun tomorrow. High temperatures reach up to 77. Partly cloudy skies tomorrow night. Lows dip down to about 44. Lots of sunshine and dry Sunday and Monday. Mid-60s Sunday. Upper 60s by Monday. Currently 73.
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0: All that Taylor Swift with Cruel Summer, Blake Powers is here. And if you ask EJ from Huntrix, where did you get that note from to sing, you know, in Golden? And she says, Beyonce. They're next.
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0: 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And for now, Taylor Swift and Travis Kelce are choosing London. Blake Powers here. Last night, they were seen there wearing color-matched blazers, leaving a popular restaurant and looking really relaxed. Most people would be busy with a rumored July 3rd wedding date in New York City. 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
6: 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Lance has been team captain of the cross-country team and earned conference all-academic honors. He also runs track and qualified for the state track meet. He was a member of the 2025 state champion track team. Lance is a member of Future Farmers of America, where he serves as chapter treasurer. He also volunteers for the high school youth mentoring program and attends Fellowship of Christian Athletes sessions. Lance has been on A Honor Roll every semester and was inducted into National Honor Society. Lance and his twin brother own and operate Cardinal Kettle Corn and like to help raise funds by partnering with local organizations. Lance will attend Iowa State University and study in the didactic program in dietetics with the goal of becoming a registered dietitian nutritionist. His career goal is to work in sports enhancement as a dietitian. Lance's advice is to find your passion and immerse yourself in it. You will find great personal satisfaction through the process. Eye Care Center of Newton is proud to have our eye on NHS senior Lance Zabel.
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12: Here's your Energy FM weatherology forecast. I'm Derek Hite. 47 tonight, under mainly clear skies, southwest winds 5 to 10 miles an hour. A mix of clouds and sun tomorrow. High temperatures reach up to 77. partly cloudy skies tomorrow night. Lows dip down to about 44. Lots of sunshine and dry Sunday and Monday. Mid-60s Sunday. Upper 60s by Monday. Currently 73.
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